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6: From the Sky News Centre at 5. The UK and France are ramping up officer numbers deployed to French coasts as part of efforts to stop so-called mega dinghies crossing the Channel. Andy Burnham will welcome French President Emmanuel Macron to Downing Street later. Number 10 says the new pact with France has helped deliver the lowest summer for arrivals since 2020. Last month, Home Secretary Shabana Mahmood insisted removal numbers are up too.
7: We've got removals of people with no right to be in this country up over 80,000 now under this government. That's a 52% increase since we've been in government.
6: Two people have been killed and a suspect is dead following a shooting at an apartment building in Minneapolis in the US. Three police officers were also injured but are reported to be in a stable condition. Police are continuing to question a man on suspicion of murder after a British woman was stabbed to death in a hotel in Portugal. The 34-year-old died following the incident in Albufeira on Tuesday night. Supervised driverless Uber rides are being launched in the UK for the first time today. Those requesting an UberX, Electric or Comfort in London may be matched with a Wave car at no extra cost. Passengers will have an option to switch to a regular service. Sport now, and Rangers captain Lawrence Shankland scored twice as they beat Falkirk 2-1 away from home. Boss Derek McInnes says the win was hard fought.
8: At half time I felt we had a lot to do, but I thought Falkirk were a better team for about 15-20 minutes second half, and we were littered with mistakes at times just to give them encouragement, but credit to the lads.
6: Elsewhere in last night's game, Celtic beat Aberdeen 3-0 at Parkhead. Second place St Mirren won 1-0 at bottom club Kilmarnock. And finally, Theo James says it would be impossible for the Duchess of Sussex to join the third series of The Gentlemen, which returns to Netflix tonight. The actors called reports Meghan was in talks to feature in the hit show, spurious rumours. That's the latest. I'm Chris Milligan.
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6: From the Sky News Centre at 6, the UK and France are boosting police numbers on the French coast to try to stop so-called mega dinghies crossing the Channel. Downing Street says a surge team of 45 officers will arrive in the coming weeks. French President Emmanuel Macron visited the Bay of Tapestry at the British Museum yesterday and will head to number 10 for talks later.
7: What binds us is not only what we see in our museums, our libraries, our theatres and our cinemas. It is also the principles we defend and the responsibilities we shoulder together.
6: Well, the Conservatives call the measures a joke. They're also talking up welfare cuts and housing benefit reforms to raise money for defence spending. Experts have warned the UK is in a deeply uncomfortable economic position ahead of next month's budget because of soaring borrowing costs. Two people have been killed and a suspect is dead following a shooting at an apartment building in Minneapolis in the US. Three police officers were also injured but are reported to be in a stable condition. £44 million worth of investment has been announced for Scottish breakfast clubs in primary school from next August. First Minister John Swinney's promising to get more parents into work with childcare reforms. Supervised driverless Uber rides are being launched in the UK for the first time today. Those requesting an Uber X Electric or Comfort in London may be matched with a Wave car at no extra cost. Passengers will have an option to switch to a regular service. Katie Fisher from Wave says they're starting off slowly.
8: We'll ramp up over time as a few things happen. You know, we work really closely with regulators and TfL to be on the road. Getting that consumer feedback, there'll be an important input here because what they're going to do is give us feedback that helps make our product better each time.
6: And in the Scottish Premiership, a 3-0 win over Aberdeen makes it 4 wins from 4 for Celtic. Lawrence Shankland netted twice for Rangers as they beat Falkirk 2-1. That's the latest. I'm Cam Hall.
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2: At 6:27, here's Lucy Hudson.
3: Downing Street says a surge team of police officers are heading to French beaches to stop mega dinghies crossing the channel. Andy Burnham's hosting the President of France, Emmanuel Macron, at Downing Street later. Last night, they visited the Bayeux Tapestry at the British Museum, along with the King. A vigil's been held in Dartford to show support for everyone affected by flash floods in Nepal. Crowds gathered at the Civic Centre yesterday evening. More than 1,000 people so far are known to have died in the disaster. A search is underway for a 13-year-old boy who's gone missing from Maidstone. Brendan Parr was last seen near the bus station at the Mall shopping centre yesterday afternoon. We've shared his picture at KMFM News on socials. And self-driving Ubers have arrived in London. There are just 15 so far, and a human driver will still be in the car just in case. That's the latest. Next updates at 7.
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3: A mix of cloud and sunshine today, but it should be mostly dry, highs of 25 in Gillingham, 24 in Cecilter.
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1: It's Thursday. Don't worry, Friday's on the
2: I would have taken one of those robot taxis this morning to work. Everybody's lights were so bright this morning.
3: It was bright.
2: Why is everybody's lights so bright? It was everybody's. It wasn't just the big van that decided to sit 4 inches from a rear number plate.
3: I think it's a combo of it's getting dark and you've got a cold.
2: Aye. Was that, yeah, maybe.
3: That's
2: what, someone just agitated, you mean? Or yeah. Does it affect my eyes?
3: Well, it might affect your eyes.
2: It was just, everything just seemed so bright this morning.
3: And I thought, if you were like curled up in the back of a little wave.
2: Yeah.
3: Being chauffeured, but not having to speak to anyone.
2: Yeah.
3: Because it's driverless.
2: Which is, I mean, you know, one benefit.
3: Mm.
2: Because otherwise you just end up busy today. I mean, you're busy, lots of fares today. Not going to be able to say that to a robot, yeah.
3: No.
2: I do love, Lucy, when you said, there will be a human driver in there as well.
4: I thought,
2: are we going to get to the point, you know, like when you go to book one on the app where it's like, oh, would you like a computer driver or a human driver? And you like tick either one.
3: I think so.
2: Mate, it's weird.
3: It is weird.
2: My dad only said to me over the weekend, he was like, I don't think May, little baby May, who is 5 months today, whether she will ever drive a car. That's interesting,
4: scary.
2: Isn't it? Would she? 18
4: about.
2: Years time. It's a long time.
3: Hmm.
2: And she drives like a mum. That's fair. Right, offended everybody. Let's move on. One Direction and Bruno Mars now.
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1: If you've never been before, maybe you've never heard of it before, it's 2 days of live music, there's loads of food, there's loads of drinks, there's kids entertainment, there's fairground rides, there's so much going on, including something that we're a bit jealous of not being able to partake in.
0: There's a foam party disco.
1: It was the last time you went to a foam party disco. It's nuts.
0: I want
1: to
0: go.
1: You could be winning. Andy Walker's got your way in. What could you be winning this Friday?
0: A one-day family ticket plus a £50 voucher to cover your food and drink. 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
1: Good luck. 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Right, K-pop Demon Hunters, we'll do that new single from Cat's Eye, and Nooms has got a first look at Travel for Kent next.
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2: Traffic and travel.
3: It's 6:42, the M25 clockwise. There's delays at Junction 5, the M26, Sevenoaks. The A2, as you head towards the Bean Interchange, you've got your usual slow traffic coming from Cobham and Strood. And the M2 exit slip road coastbound at Junction 3, that's slow at Taddington Roundabout. Elsewhere, looking okay. If that's not the case where you are, give us a call on our jam line, 01227 786 106.
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1: So Ryanair back in the news again today. If you don't get sucked out of one of their planes, you might fall out of one. Apparently they have been, what?
0: No, carry on.
1: Straight in.
0: Yeah, all right. I'll get the lawyers ready.
1: Right, okay, well, caveat.
0: You're having a great day today.
1: Well, caveat it by saying that they are ranked as one of the most safest airlines around the world.
0: Uh-huh.
1: But they have just said that the planes, the 737s that they've got, there is a slight hazard with the stairs on the plane, so that they are a little bit skinnier.
0: Are these the stairs that they use to get you on and off?
1: You know, so like if you're going on a shorter distance thing, sometimes they queue up on the tarmac and you walk up and down. It's those.
0: Oh, I thought they were owned by the airport rather than the airline.
1: Well, I so did, but looking at one of the pictures, it looks like they actually come out of the plane.
0: Oh.
1: So it might be that this is a plane that you and I haven't flown on before.
0: And probably won't because...
1: No. Because we don't want to come
0: I've already had some bad falls this year. I don't want to add.
1: Another one. They said that they've had, since 2021, 489 events of people falling down the boarding stairs.
0: Wow.
1: Because I guess you've been sat down for ages.
0: Yeah.
1: Do you know what I mean?
0: Yeah. You're probably not looking where you're going as much because maybe if you've just arrived, you're like looking around.
1: You've got back from a hen do in Marbella and, you know, things are still moving for you.
0: Yeah.
1: And the step moves.
0: They are very narrow. I'm seeing a picture now.
1: There's a fear I didn't know I needed to add to my list, but falling down.
0: Well,
1: stairs.
0: You're so tall that if you fell down the stairs, it's actually not that high of a fall for you.
1: No, it works the other way around. I've got further to go. Yeah. And then there's a lot more of me to pick up as well. Just bear that in mind. CeCe Peniston, Floor Filler Anthem after Jason Derulo. This is The Other Side, KMFM Breakfast.

0: Cece Peniston with Final A on KMFM at breakfast. You'll be excused if you think the next 10 minutes of the show is a little bit early because Halloween isn't till the end of next month.
1: No, but some people really get into the spirit, don't they? In the spirit.
0: Hey.
1: And 1st of September, they're like, oh, it's the season.
0: It is the season. But sometimes there are just regular reasons for slight strange going-ons. But this is pretty funny.
1: I think the emotional whiplash from the fear that this person had to then the realisation
0: of what was actually going on. We'll tell you about it next after seven.
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9: My beans have been to Mexico. 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My beans were with me in Italy, then came with me to Greece. I slurped their sauce on Spanish shores. I nibbled them in Nice. My Heinz beans have seen the world. 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
12: The M2 is queuing at Junction 3 right now, heading coastbound as you come off for Tannington roundabout. Detling Hill, same deal, about 10 minutes or so as you're heading onto the M20 Junction 7 this morning. Everything else kind of building okay and normally across the county. We're looking at all of the average speeds right now and everything kind of seems like it's doing all right, other than the usual kind of problems. Other than that, roadworks might add a couple of minutes here and there. Expect delays around Teeson's, Tunbridge Road, St Michael's, Tenton's, A28, Ashford Road and Wingham's High Street this morning.
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13: At 7 o'clock, here's Lucy Hudson.
14: Another 45 British police officers are going to start patrolling the beaches of northern France to try and stop mega dinghies crossing the Channel. Andy Burnham's due to hold talks with French President Emmanuel Macron at Downing Street later. There's been a drop in the number of boats reaching Kent this summer. Home Secretary Shabana Mahmood says they're taking action across the board.
15: We've got removals of people with no right to be in this country up over 80,000 now under this government. That's a 52% increase since we've been in government.
14: Crowds have gathered for a vigil in Dartford to show support for people impacted by flash floods in Nepal. Flags and candles were laid at the Civic Centre yesterday evening. Elsewhere, a restaurant near Maidstone is hoping to help those affected by hosting a fundraising dinner. More than 1,000 people have died in the disaster and thousands more are still missing. Chandra Ariel is from Kathmandu Palace in Ditton and was born in Nepal. He says it's been incredibly hard to watch the footage.
16: Very, very painful. At the first day, we couldn't sleep at all. We have been phoning people and the relatives and the friends. Is everything okay? And wherever we can, what do they need from us?
14: They're donating money made from an event on Sunday. We're being urged to look out for a 13-year-old boy who's gone missing from Maidstone. Brendan Parr was last seen near the bus station at the Mall shopping centre yesterday afternoon. He's thought to have been wearing a dark green jumper and grey camouflage camouflage trousers. And a new trailer's been released for the upcoming Harry Potter TV show. It shows various scenes at Hogwarts. The first season starts this Christmas.
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14: Cricket, and Kent have been bowled out for 238 in their county championship match against Worcestershire. The hosts batted first at Canterbury. The visitors due to resume on 80 for two when play gets back underway at 10:30. And in tennis, there are no British men left in the US Open. Toby Samuel, Jan Chojnski and Jacob Fernley all lost last night. Katie Balter was also knocked out of the women's tournament. That's the latest. Next updates at 7:30.
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7: Kent weather.
14: There'll be a mix of cloud and sunshine today, but it should be mostly dry. Highs of 25 in Strood, 24 in Margate.
8: 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Kent weather.
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1: It's Thursday. Don't worry, Friday's on the way.
2: I'd be spooked.
3: Babe, I would have sold the house. Honestly, if I saw this on my... I'm not joking. If I saw this on the CCTV, gone. It would be on Rightmove. It'd be 50% off. Buy it today. Like, it'd be gone.
2: Mm.
3: I couldn't live there. I hate all this so much. But then I'd feel really stupid.
2: Yeah.
3: But... I mean, this is a great... Best story of the week?
2: I think so.
3: It's up there, isn't it? We'll do it next.
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1: Now, I don't want to be like too over the top about these things, but
2: something strange. Yeah. In your neighborhood.
1: But before you call them, best to check that what you're actually seeing is what you're seeing, right?
0: Yeah.
1: This happened just up the road from where you went on a holiday.
0: Yeah, it was in Dorset.
1: They've got CCTV. It's in like a proper black and white CCTV kind of setting.
0: Which I think makes everything look more scary because it looks like it's from a Paranormal Activity movie.
1: Bit of like a spider's web in a corner. The whites are very white.
0: Yeah.
1: The dark is very dark. And you see in the corner, movement.
0: Yeah.
1: Of a statue.
0: Rocking.
1: Forward and back. Forward and back.
0: And then it falls.
1: And it's like, sold. Get it gone. Not interested anymore. Yeah. I don't want to live there. I don't want anything to do with it. Get it gone.
0: Who's haunting my house? And then you watch the video a little longer and you realise it's a ninja hedgehog.
1: Just a little hedgehog. Just
0: this hedgehog has incredible abilities because the hedgehog managed to climb up because
1: into
0: it's like a pergola.
1: Yeah, yeah.
0: So it climbed up into a plant pot and then fell out of the plant pot into another plant pot.
1: I didn't know they could do that.
0: I don't think they should do
1: that. Be able to do that, no. But it's so funny, isn't it? Because out of context, if you'd just shown the first bit, you'd be like, oh, that's something out of Derek Acora.
0: Yeah, yeah, you know, that's spooky.
1: Now you know it's a hedgehog, everything's fine.
0: Yeah.
1: But what if the hedgehog had nothing to do with the statue moving and he moved because the statue moved?
0: Yeah, yeah.
1: Yeah, yeah.
0: Maybe the hedgehog is actually the newest recruit to the Ghostbusters.
1: Maybe. I just thought of Halloween coming up. That would have been a great viral video, wouldn't it? To post it and then leave the hedgehog out for a little bit. And I couldn't do it. Noons, any noise in my house, I'm like the biggest scaredy cat when it comes to things like that. I don't watch horror films. Haven't done for decades.
0: I can't watch horror movies. I used to get nightmares from watching Scooby-Doo.
1: Yeah, no, you're right. It is scary, isn't it? Scrappy, isn't it?
0: Scrappy. It's terrifying.
1: Oh, it's a safe space. No one's laughing at you. It's fine. Mm-hmm. Justin Timberlake now.

0: Stefani, The Sweet Escape on KMFM. At breakfast, it's Rob and Noomi, mix of cloud and sunshine today. Mostly dry, which means that it might not be fully dry. highs of 25.
1: Take your brolly just in case. Yeah,
0: basically, that's what we're saying. 7:18 right now.
1: Well, we talked about it yesterday, that it could be coming back.
0: Yeah.
1: And now the noise is getting louder.
0: So, what do we know?
1: We know that Simon Cowell is on board, obviously, for his baby.
0: Yeah.
1: But he's plotting on how to get the younger audience. Yeah, how do you get the Gen Zs?
0: Simon, they don't care. Let them be. I mean, I don't mean this horrible way. I was thinking about this loads off the back of our conversation, and the idea of that it could be a genre thing, I think that would make it really interesting.
1: Yeah.
0: Then you're going to get everybody kind of like looking at it in a different way. But ultimately, it's just another talent show, isn't it?
1: Yeah.
0: So what does he want to do?
1: He wants to see if he could use TikTok for voting.
0: Right. Yeah.
1: But then he's also looking at who would be good new judges, including Kent's very own. Pink Panthers.
0: Okay.
1: Because obviously she's very hot on socials.
0: Huge. Okay. Well, I mean, yeah.
1: But
0: that
1: I don't
0: makes
1: know
0: sense.
1: If that would be enough of a pull.
0: I don't think so.
1: Yeah.
0: I think something's got to like dramatically change with the mechanic, isn't it?
1: Yeah.
0: I don't know what that might be. I really can't think of. If I said to you what would make you watch it again? And if nothing can come to your head straight away, do you know what I mean?
1: What if we could all press the red button?
0: What, to get, like, we all had a red button?
1: Yeah.
0: What if they moved the red button? You know, like Anton Deck did the couch. What if somebody brought the red button to your house? Mate, where are these ideas coming from? They don't happen normally. Like, get me on the production team. We can make this happen.
1: ITV, give Rob a call. He can save the X Factor reboot.
0: Not all heroes wear capes, names, you know.
1: Some of them carry red buttons.
0: That's right. Coming up, travel news for your BB Rex set, and we'll get Ariana on as well.
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5: Traffic and travel.
7: Maidstone's A249, both directions is blocked. There's a lorry involved in a collision just on the roundabout at the M20 junction 7. The M2 exit slip road at junction 3, looking slow at Taddington. Roundabout Gravesend A2 before the Bean interchange coming from Cobham and Strood, taking an extra 10 minutes or so this morning. St Nicholas at Wade, the A28 Canterbury Road, temporary traffic lights there. The same deal with Chatham City Way and Herne Bay C Street. Temporary lights ongoing there too. We're on 01227 786 106 is the jam line.
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0: 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It's Robin Newmy.
1: You know, we've been looking for that world record that we might be able to do and actually achieve.
0: Mm-hmm.
1: I actually think we found one. Like,
0: really?
1: Like, genuinely, like, we could do this.
0: Together?
1: 100%. And there's not a huge amount of... There is no talent or skill involved. So we've got this in the bag, this one.
0: Oh, I'm excited.
1: I think you could join in. We will need help. Uh-huh. But we will be able to do it.
0: Uh-huh.
1: We'll tell you more in a sec.
0: Let's get your latest headlines at 7:30 with Lucy Hudson.
2: Another 45 British police officers are going to start patrolling the beaches of northern France to try and stop mega dinghies crossing the Channel. Andy Burnham's due to hold talks with French President Emmanuel Macron at Downing Street later. Crowds have gathered for a vigil in Dartford to show support for people impacted by flash floods in Nepal. Flags and candles were laid at the Civic Centre yesterday evening. A search is underway for a 13-year-old boy who's gone missing from Maidstone. Brendan Parr was last seen near the bus station at the Moore Shopping Centre yesterday afternoon. And self-driving Ubers have arrived in London. There are just 15 so far, and a human driver will still be in the car just in case. That's the latest. Next updates at 8.
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4: Kent weather.
2: A mix of cloud and sunshine today, but it should be mostly dry. Highs of 25 in Headcorn, 24 in Lydd.
3: 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Kent weather.
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0: probably get a John Newman. If You Really Love Me, How Will I Know? KMFM at breakfast. Do you want to have a world record?
1: I'd love it. My second.
0: Remind us of your first.
1: I was one of the people taking part in the largest collection of people wearing bold caps at Pitbull this summer.
0: That's the kind of thing that's the kind of level of world record we need, isn't it? Like
1: no skill,
0: not a huge amount of effort.
1: I mean,
0: no talent. We're putting ourselves down a bit here, but we're just being realistic with what we can do here. We're actually going to try another world record out soon, that one I sent you the other day.
1: Yes.
0: We're not going to be able to do it. But this, however, we definitely can. There's this guy in America who's a retired firefighter and paramedic. His name's Daryl. He got a Father's Day gift earlier this year. So he's done this since Father's Day. Got a pair of socks. And then got another pair for his birthday and his anniversary, and was like, I'm just going to collect socks. So he's now 1,500 pairs in and already has beaten the world record, but he's going to carry on until the end of the year to see how many he can get to. Reckons he's going to get somewhere in a region of 2,500.
1: I reckon we could do that.
0: We could do that, because all we need to do is get one pair of socks sent in
1: by every listener
0: to this show,
1: and then we would have an incredible world record,
0: 100,000 socks or something.
1: Sorry, Daryl,
0: doesn't say if they have to be new
1: or your own.
0: I'd prefer them to be minimal,
1: clean,
0: washed. I don't want to be handling, you know,
1: smellies,
0: holes in them. Don't matter, does it?
1: No.
0: And then we can write to the Guinness World Records. I think that's where we've been going wrong. We've been trying to do stuff me and you, and I think we need to bring everybody
1: in.
0: Yeah. But then everybody's got the world record, like your bald cap.
1: Yeah, one sock at a time.
0: I don't want to ruin Daryl's retirement.
1: But
0: you know, for a world record, needs must.
1: You gotta think big.
0: Maybe.
1: I don't know if I
0: want to do that. Thanks, Rob. I don't know if I want to do that, and that's absolutely fine. You can say no. We can find another one.
1: Or do we say, please send your socks in?
0: No, I don't think we should start that. I think the boss might.
1: Just like, Kevin, fam, you're getting a lot of post recently. It's all squishy packages.
0: Imagine what we're going to do with all these socks. Oh, Andy Walker will sort that out. Andy's job, socks.
1: He'll love that job.
0: He'll love it. Right, Taylor Swift and Calvin Harris coming up. News has got the latest on Kent's Road Sweeters.
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3: Traffic and travel.
1: 7.43, Maidstone, the A249, both directions is partially blocked with queues due to an accident. That's at the M20 Junction 7, Maidstone, Detling Hill exit on the roundabout. The A2, as you head towards the Bean interchange coming from Cobham Street, you've got 10 minutes of slow traffic there. It's also queuing on the Wainscot bypass in the usual places you head towards the Medway City estate. The M2 exit Slip Road Coast bound is queuing at Junction 3, Taddington Roundabout. It's slow in Sturry on the A28 Island Road at Sturry Hill, and Sevenoaks High Street is slow traffic on the A225. Any updates, call us hands-free. 01 227 786 106.
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0: Trying to bring you a playlist to get you moving for Thursday, especially if it's like week one back to school for you and sorting the kids out and everything else that comes with that. You are probably going to need some Thursday inspiration.
1: So it's probably a bad time to talk about some bad news this morning.
0: Bad news?
1: McDonald's. I can't believe they've done this.
0: Well, they done.
1: After almost 20 years, they're getting rid of Monopoly.
0: The Monopoly's going.
1: It's not happening this year.
0: No. I mean, I'll be honest. I don't know why I'm so sad about it because I've never won anything.
1: But you do win a lot of free fries or a free apple pie or a free little mini McFlurry, and that is nice.
0: Has anybody ever won the mini?
1: Have
0: you ever seen?
1: I've never seen any news story about that. No. So you know, are we actually missing out?
0: Maybe not.
1: But it was the joy.
0: It was the joy of collecting the little stickers. And then unpeeling it and seeing that you've just got Fleet Road again.
1: Of judging people in the office, because you'd see them around the office and you'd be like, who's gone to Macca's?
0: I think that where everybody went wrong with that game is what we should have done collectively as a team, and maybe you should have done it your office as well.
1: Syndicate.
0: is that everybody collects them and just stick them up on a whiteboard or something and then go.
1: And then we win the mini, we brand the mini, mini becomes the KMFM car.
0: Yeah. We can share it.
1: Well, that was a great idea that I wish we'd have had several years ago. Just can't do it this year.
0: It's been 20 years for that idea, Gilda. Justin Bieber, sorry. Kent's KMFM.

0: Destiny's Child, Independent Women's KMFM, Robin Noomi here, and I know that I'm going to have to learn a lot more about Barbies over the next few years, but yeah. is this a big deal?
1: I find it surprising.
0: Oh, okay, really?
1: Yeah. I would see her as an M&S or a Waitrose girly.
0: Okay, interesting. So this is a big coup then.
1: Mm.
0: All right, if you're a big Barbie fan, you've got the kids, maybe they're into it as well. The place you need to be going to, coming up next.
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1: 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Traffic and travel.
2: Roads this morning looking quite tricky in and around Maidstone again. The A249 both directions is partially blocked. It's a lorry involved in a collision at the M20 Junction 7 on the roundabout right now. In Rotherfield, the A267 Mayfield Road is partially blocked. An overturned van between Yew Tree Lane and Lake Street as you're heading towards Tunbridge Wells. Roberts Bridge, the A21 past Silver Hill right now. Things looking very slow. Then you've got roadworks, loads of them. Folkestone's Churchill Avenue, Chatham City Way and Herne Bay C Street. Expect delays around those areas. We're on 01227 786 106 is the jam line.
1: 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Traffic and travel.
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4: At 8 o'clock, here's Lucy Hudson.
5: The government's sending more police to the beaches of northern France in an effort to tackle small boat crossings. The new surge team will be specifically targeting mega dinghies that have been bringing large numbers of asylum seekers to Kent. Immigration Minister Anna Turley insists it'll add to existing measures.
6: We've got the videos of French intercepting those boats at great risk to their own lives as well. So that activity is happening. We've stopped 48,000 crossings because the French are physically intervening as well as intervening down the track. But it's part of a broader process down the track, and that's why we've given them the extra officers.
5: Andy Burnham's due to hold talks with French President Emmanuel Macron at Downing Street later. Last night, they visited the bio-tapestry at the British Museum, along with the King. Charles spoke about the bond between the two countries and the artefact's Kent roots.
7: From the moment of its creation, it may have brought together our two peoples. Commissioned in Normandy, yet most likely to have been embroidered in Canterbury by English craftspeople.
5: A vigil's been held in Dartford to show support for everyone affected by flash floods in Nepal. Crowds gathered at the Civic Centre yesterday evening. More than 1,000 people have known to have died in the disaster. A restaurant near Maidstone is hoping to help those impacted by hosting a fundraising dinner. Chandra Ariel runs Kathmandu Palace in Ditton. He was born in Nepal and has loved ones there.
8: By the grace of God, we are safe, but this is the time of need. So what we can do, we were spending more time on phones and videos as well to help and encourage people who were down there.
5: Their event's taking place on Sunday. There are plans to build 240 homes on the edge of another new build estate in Ashford. Land next to the Finbury development is owned by the Church of England, who are due to submit an application to the council. And more than 100 cyclists will be heading through Kent today for a charity ride from London to France. It's the 30th edition of the Royal British Legion's Pedal to Paris fundraiser. The group have set off from Biggin Hill Airport this morning. That's the latest. Next updates at 8:30.
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3: Kent weather.
5: A mix of cloud and sunshine today, but should be mostly dry. Highs of 25 in Edenbridge, 24 in Ramsgate.
1: 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Kent weather.
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0: Kent. Soundtracking Kent's morning with Rob Wills and Mimi Gilded.
1: It's Thursday. Don't worry, Friday's on the way.
2: Do you think this is going to be like, what was the carrot called? Kevin.
3: Uh-huh.
2: Do you remember Kevin the Carrot?
3: Yeah.
2: For Christmas, you just couldn't get one.
3: Yeah. Oh, for sure.
2: This is going to be that, isn't
3: for
2: it?
3: For sure. I mean, they do a lot of, like, toy releases, don't they?
2: Loads.
3: And it's always a bun fight.
2: There's loads to unpick on this. Barbie coming to Aldi. We'll explain more next.
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0: Tim, FM, Liz Capaldi and Forget Me on Breakfast. It's Robert Nooms for Thursday morning.
1: I just didn't think she was an Aldi girl.
2: But apparently Barbie is an Aldi girl.
1: I'm an Aldi girl.
2: That's right.
1: In an Aldi world.
0: It looks like she is going to Aldi. Mattel and Aldi have done a deal and they're going to be dropping the Aldi Barbie.
1: Yes, she's called the Barbie Aldi Mania Dreamland. She'll be available in Aldi stores across the UK from the 6th of September.
0: Yeah.
1: So that's on Saturday.
0: You're right. The dress that they've dressed... Well, first of all, I didn't really appreciate... If you showed me the top of the Aldi logo... Just the icon bit. I would never have told you that was Aldi.
1: Yeah. I don't think I've ever looked at it before.
0: But the dress that they have made from that logo is stunning.
1: It's actually great. It's pink with the white A from the Aldi logo all over it. I actually think they could sell that separately and people would buy it.
0: I think you're probably right. But also you were saying, and I don't disagree with you, I hope that they're going to change all of the logos to the bright pink.
1: Yeah, they changed the sign at the Barnet store to a pink Aldi logo to celebrate the collaboration. And I kind of just want them to do it everywhere.
0: It looks really cool. So, like, if you are... and also, we should add, not stupid money.
1: No, $12.99.
0: That feels like...
1: Okay for a Barbie.
0: That's okay, yeah. No? And, for a Barbie.
1: It's Barbie goes to Aldi is basically how I'd describe it. She's got a little bag, she's got a little trolley, she's got some food, she's got a little water bottle. Mm. She's got some Aldi sliders. They should sell those as well. Pink Aldi sliders.
0: Maybe this is what's happening. This is like the beginning, and then by Christmas, the dress, the sliders, everything's going to be in the shops.
1: You can be top-to-toe Barbie Aldi.
0: It could happen. If you've got a little one that's a big fan of them, then look out for it. 6th of September is your date.
1: I imagine there might be a queue.
0: Let's do this. New Olivia Rodrigo right now. New York

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1: Traffic and travel.
2: Roads this morning, expect things to be a little bit slow in and around Maidstone. We've got the earlier problems at the A249 roundabout, the junction 7 M20. There's been a collision involving a lorry, so that's all looking very, very slow. Rotherfield, the A267 Mayfield Road is partially blocked towards Tunbridge Wells. It's an overturned van. Roberts Bridge, the A21 from Northbridge to Station Road. Traffic's looking really, really slow as you go past Silver Hill. Usual delays on all of the motorway routes and roads at the moment from what we can see. There are lots of roadworks that are going to be adding some extra pressure to those, including Teeson's Tunbridge Road, Wingham's High Street and Dover's Folkestone Road this morning. We're on 01 227 786 106 as the jam line.
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2: Let's play Say It for a Thursday. On to play today, Louisa Martin in Maidstone. Louisa, what are you doing today?
3: Louisa?
4: I'm on my way to work.
3: What do you do?
4: I'm a cleaner.
2: So you're going to be a busy gal.
3: Well, I think you're genuinely one of the most important people on the planet. I don't know what we would do here in the studio without Ola, our cleaner. Well, it would be an awful place to work.
2: It would be.
3: All right, then, look, shall we see if we can add some money to your pot?
4: Go for it.
2: Who would you like to be on your team this morning? Would you like Rob or Naomi?
4: I'm going to go with Rob, please.
2: Wonderful. So Rob will do the describing. I will do the adjudication. Remember, if you're not sure of anything, you can just say pass.
3: Shall we have a go?
4: Thank you. Yeah, go for it.
3: Let's do it. It's a box you have in your kitchen that you throw food in to warm it up.
4: Oven.
3: The other one.
4: Cooker.
3: A
4: microwave.
3: Yes. All right. It's I don't know. I'm moving. They used to. It's got loads of letters on it. It's an old keyboard, basically, an old keyboard. Paper in it, and then you'd be like,
4: pass.
3: Okay.
4: Pa.
3: We were just talking about her. Aldi have got her. She's the blonde toy.
4: Barbie.
3: Yep.
4: Barbie.
3: Your other half might do it when they're asleep. Yes, and the
4: sorry.
3: Yes, it's a yellow plant. Normally comes out at the beginning of spring.
4: Sunflower, daffodil.
3: Daffodil, yes. He's the lead person of Take That, not Robbie, the other one.
4: Gary Barlow.
3: Yes, you put this on before you ride a motorbike.
4: Helmet.
3: Really tall animal you see at the zoo.
4: Giraffe.
3: Not your fridge, but your...
4: freezer.
2: I think that's in.
3: Yeah, they just said it is in.
2: It is in.
3: It's in the freezer.
2: It was in the freezer.
3: What a weird game, because it felt really like late at the beginning, and then thanks, and then no, Louisa, don't take it from her, all right? But what, can we see what we did?
2: We got one for microwave. We passed on pretzel.
3: I don't even know what that is.
2: A little brown salty snack.
3: I don't know. Sorry.
2: Passed on typewriter. Now, typewriter, really hard to do when you can't say type or write.
3: I'm just like, I don't know. I'm standing there doing this thing with my fingers.
2: You tried. We got Barbie for two, snoring for three, daffodil for four, Gary Barlow for five, helmet for six, giraffe for seven, freezer was in for eight. Louisa, you are top of the leaderboard.
3: Good work there, Louisa. That was quite a good score, that, wasn't it? Considering
2: that
3: at the beginning
2: score.
3: Was a bit ropey. Sorry,
4: not
3: Louisa.
4: Bad.
3: That wasn't bad at all.
2: So you just got you just got a sweat now and see if you stay there.
4: Here's hoping.
3: Louisa, thanks for being on. Have a great day.
4: Thank you.

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1: Sent a message from Mrs. Rob. I never know if she listens to the show or not. She's listening today. She's like, how do you not know what a pretzel is? You literally took me to get one on Monday. I know what they are now. I didn't know what they were called. Because they're not the little... I thought they were little crisp things.
0: Yeah, but you can also get the breads.
1: That's the big one that she had from Bluewater, the pretzel
0: place.
1: Very nice.
0: Are
1: they all right? Are they cinnamon
0: so
1: ones,
0: tasty.
1: No?
0: Well, you can get different flavoured ones, but you can't just get like a normal...
1: Am I the only person that doesn't know what a pretzel is then?
2: Probably.
0: Probably.
1: Right. Okay, that's fine. I appreciate your honesty.
0: Have you never eaten a pretzel?
1: Never.
2: You've never had a pretzel?
1: Never had a pretzel.
0: They're so good. They're quite American,
1: On something here then?
0: I love pretzel bread.
2: I feel like you get them at Christmas fairs,
0: yeah,
2: do you?
0: Yeah,
2: those
0: yeah,
2: sort
0: yeah.
2: Of thing.
0: Yeah.
2: Sort of they're Bavarian. Quite,
0: yeah, they are a bit Bavarian.
1: Like knotted?
0: Yeah.
2: Yeah.
1: Yeah, I've never had one.
2: Get like chocolate sauce on it.
1: Jeez, man. I'm nearly 40.
0: Well, I know what I'm going to get you for your birthday.
1: That's that problem
0: solved. Coming right up.
1: Right, we've got tunes coming from Katy Perry and Harry Styles
0: now. I'll do your latest headlines at 8:30. Here's Lucy Hudson.
3: The government's sending more police to the beaches of northern France in an effort to tackle small boat crossings. The new surge team will be specifically targeting mega dinghies that have been bringing large numbers of asylum seekers to Kent. A vigil's been held in Dartford to show support for everyone affected by flash floods in Nepal. Crowds gathered at the Civic Centre yesterday evening. Self-driving taxis are starting to pick up passengers in London. Uber have launched their new service, but at the moment cars will still have a driver behind the wheel, just in case. And the king has joked that the Bayeux Tapestry should be named the Canterbury Embroidery because of its Kent roots. He visited the British Museum to see it last night and said it was probably made by craftspeople right here in our county. That's the latest. Next updates at 9.
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3: Kent weather. Feeling a bit warmer today with a mix of sunshine and cloud. Highs of 25 in Kings Hill, 24 in Folkestone.
4: 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Kent weather.
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0: KMFM, Sagala. It's Robert Neames. Good morning. It's Thursday. Hope you're all right. First, like, full week back to work, and whatever happens in your office, it won't be as bad as this guy trending this morning.
1: Yes. He became an instant meme. I don't know. I mean, you literally couldn't write this. So he developed his own self-driving car.
0: Yeah.
1: He was testing it. So the car was driving and he was sat in the passenger seat.
0: Yeah.
1: And the car drove straight into a police car.
0: I mean, awkward at the least. Do you know what I mean? Like, really, really awkward. Also, I don't know that you have to... why are we reinventing things? Like, it literally, it's the number one headline of the day about the autonomous cars driving you, taxis and stuff around London. And this dude's just gone,
1: oh, I want to do it.
0: Nah, I'm going to make my own. Why? You come on, you're a scientist.
1: Probably, what? No, that's more psychology, isn't it? And I think actually the answer to that is a one word. Men.
0: Oh, wow. There we go. Welcome back. It's only 3 days. We're only like 3.5 into. Oh, that's amazing. There we go. I mean, I don't disagree.
1: The confidence to go, oh, Waymo and Wave. I know that you've got an established business model. You're very successful. Already operating in America and you're about to start operating in the biggest city in the UK. But what if I just had a crack at it?
0: Elon, whatever. Yeah, no, you're right. It is a man thing, isn't it? You'd never, ever hear a woman have that conversation. You're not wrong. I don't disagree with you. I'm just like, wow. Harry Styles coming on to Cat Sign, Katy Perry, and these will get you the latest on the roads. Travel news and tea.
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1: 8:43 in Robertsbridge, the A21 northbound. Traffic is heavier than normal from Northbridge Street to Station Road in Hurst Green as you go past Silver Hill. Rotherfield, Mayfield Road northbound. That's partially blocked with slow traffic due to an overturned van and recovery work from Yew Tree Lane to Lake Street. Happened just after 7:30 this morning on the way towards Tunbridge Wells. The M25 clockwise is heavy at Junction 5, the M26, A21, Sevenoaks. Elsewhere, Maidstone, Lewes Road is slow on the A229 around Sutton Road. Really busy in Canterbury this morning between... on New Dover Road, the A2050 into town, on Wincheap, Reams Way, St. Peter's Place, between Wincheap Roundabout and Chaucer Roundabout, and also on the A257 into town before the centre of Canterbury. Tunbridge Wells is slow on the A26 London Road, St. John's Road. It's also busy in Sevenoaks on Seal Road around St. John's Hill. If you've got any updates, call us hands-free, 01227 786 106.
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0: looks like Gabriella. I need to say thank you to Nimi Gilder for opening the blinds this morning. I've realised that we've just been sat in the dark all morning.
1: Yeah, I was like, I'm not waking up. I've had my coffee. I've had my breakfast. It's still not happening. So,
0: but as I look out the window this morning,
1: well, it's not much different. I went, let's let the sunlight in, and then I opened the blinds and was like, did I need to bother?
0: Just looking at the weather for the weekend as we get a little bit closer to that. It's actually looking all right at the moment.
1: Okay.
0: They're saying like highs of 22 and sunshine for Saturday, 24 on Sunday. So, because I still haven't had a barbecue this year.
1: I think you can.
0: Oh no, I'll have
1: I it. Think you can put that dream to rest.
0: Well, not even this weekend.
1: Well, it's gonna. I think it's going to have to be this weekend.
0: Well, then
1: or it's
0: that.
1: Not happening.
0: Well, what about the Indian summer? Have been promised.
1: They have said that, haven't they?
0: They say, to be fair, they say that every year. So yeah. I think they say a lot every year, don't they?
1: It's but this year, the year of a billion heat waves. Maybe, why not make it a billion and one?
0: This is true. Right, if you are currently in the car, having seen all of this before we have this morning, you're probably looking for some Thursday grey cloud type of motivation.
1: So let's give you the morning motivational mix next.
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0: High roads just before 9 o'clock. Sandwich bypass traffic looking a lot heavier this morning. We've still got queuing traffic on the A21 Roberts Bridge as you're heading from North Bridge Street to Station Road past Silver Hill. Chartham's Thannington Road is queuing right now from Chartham towards Canterbury. Maidstone's Lewes Road, Sevenoaks Sill Road. Canterbury, the busiest place to be, with Windcheap, New Dover Road, Longport, St Martin's Hill and Littlebourne Road all reporting 15 minutes plus delays this morning. We're on 01-227-786-106. Call the Jamline, hands free.
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12: The UK and France are boosting police numbers on the French coast to try and stop mega dinghies crossing the channel. Downing Street says a surge team of 45 officers will arrive in the coming weeks. French President Emmanuel Macron visited the Bayeux Tapestry at the British Museum yesterday and will head to number 10 for talks later.
13: What binds us is not only what we see in our museums, our libraries, our theatres and our cinemas. It is also the principles we defend and the responsibilities we shoulder together.
12: Crowds have gathered for a vigil in Dartford to show support for people impacted by flash floods in Nepal. Flags and candles were laid at the Civic Centre yesterday evening. A Kent restaurant's also hoping to help those affected by hosting a fundraising dinner. More than 1,000 people have died in the disaster and thousands more are still missing. Chandra Ariel runs Kathmandu Palace in Ditton and was born in the country.
14: Mostly affected is in the border side of China and Nepal. That is like a kerung. Kerung is one of the most used way to between China and Nepal for goods and transport and those things.
12: He'll be donating money made from an event this Sunday. A compensation con man who tried to get dodgy refunds from shops in Kent is facing another jail sentence. Ian McEnroe has appeared in court after targeting stores in Maidstone and Broadstairs earlier this year. The 62-year-old, who doesn't have a permanent address, has racked up 180 previous convictions. He'll be sentenced later this month. And a new trailer's been released for the upcoming Harry Potter TV show. It shows various scenes at Hogwarts. The first season starts this Christmas.
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12: Cricket and Kent have been bowled out for 238 in their county championship match against Worcestershire. It was an eventful first day at Canterbury. The visitors are due to resume on 80 for two. And in tennis, there are no British men left in the singles at the US Open. Toby Samuel, Jan Chojnicki and Jacob Fernley all lost last night. Katie Balter was also knocked out of the women's tournament. That's the latest. Next updates at 10.
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12: Feeling a bit warmer today with a mix of sunshine and cloud. Highs of 25 in Gravesend, 24 in Sandwich.
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1: Today's Morning Motivational Mix for the team at Maison Dieu Dover Town Hall and Carol, who are putting on line dancing this morning. So right. You can get lively. Whether you're a seasoned dancer or a complete beginner, everyone's welcome. Refreshments included as well. It's on from 10:30 till 12:30. What a great way to start the day.
0: You know, loads of people say that it's actually really quite good fun exercise as well.
1: I would actually love to learn to line dance because I think it's the kind of... I think, obviously, it can get quite complicated,
0: yeah.
1: But... the level of simple movements and following instructions that I think I could get behind.
0: Let's wait till Christmas, a little bit longer on the old foot to repair first,
1: Before you start coming. And then she twisted the other end.
0: No, thank you. And a morning motivational mix just for you guys. Yeah.

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2: Today's Morning Motivational Mix for the team at Maison Dieu, Dover Town Hall and Carroll with their line dancing morning. You can join whether you're a seasoned dancer or complete beginner. 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Ticket includes refreshments as well. So why not come along, have fun and get moving with a friendly group. It's a great way to start the day. It's on from 10:30 till 12:30.
3: Have you got to have all the gear? Or do not do it with
2: like... You need to have much gear for line dancing apart from maybe a hat.
3: And the big boots and that.
2: Yeah, I feel like you could...
3: Lasso.
2: I don't think you need a lasso.
3: That's what I should be like.
2: It's only if you're doing 5, 6, 7, 8 by steps.
3: Yeah, then you'll need that. You have to dig out the lasso, you know, fair enough, right? Tate McRae coming up after this from Tay Tay, the Toy Story movie. I knew you.

0: Tate McRae and Greedy on KMFM Breakfast. It's Robin Newmy.
1: Thought this was quite interesting. How big are your feet?
0: My feet are a size 8.
1: And they are they?
0: I think so.
1: What do you mean, you think so?
0: Well, I've been buying size 8 and they fit.
1: I mean, like, you know when you... Fair. It's a good answer. Names, it's a good answer. Do you know, like, you ever been to... Do you remember, like, Mum used to take you to Clark's?
0: Oh, when you go into the little thing and you put your foot in. And why did they... Right, why did they feel weirdly nice?
1: I don't know.
0: Like, the plastic with your socks on.
1: Oh, see, mate, I'm older than you. It wasn't like that for me. It was, you put your foot on a... like a wooden block, and they just push the block up against your tootsies.
0: But sometimes they were made out of plastic, and it was a bit slippy, and it felt nice.
1: I don't know. It's a weird admission, but that's fine. they're saying that women, you are really bad for trying to reduce your shoe size.
0: Oh.
1: Because I wear slightly bigger shoes. I always have done, because I don't like doing them up, so I just like slipping them on.
0: Oh.
1: So I'm rocking, like, 13s, but, like, really...
0: You're actually a 12.
1: 9.
0: I'm actually wearing boots for shoes.
1: But it's the other way around. Apparently women, like, they've done this bit of research. They're saying that in some cases, the bigger women's feet are, they tend to try and cram them into smaller sizes.
0: Well, I think that's probably because, have you ever been in a TK Maxx and tried to buy bigger shoe sizes?
1: What,
0: range
1: for
0: rubbish.
1: Women, was it hard?
0: The options are terrible.
1: It's not easy.
0: You go into TK Maxx, and if your feet are bigger than a size 6, you're like, oh, do I want fluffy heels, which I don't know why they would exist, or literally the worst trainers you've ever seen, whereas the size 6s, they get everything.
1: So is there like a... I guess it's the same with clothes as well then, no? There is a size where there is a lot of it.
0: Yeah.
1: Oh, okay, so that's the reason then, is it?
0: Maybe.
1: I mean, don't do it. It's madness. Be comfy, ladies. Be comfy.
0: I actually really like being a size 8 because my dad's also a size 8. So when he's Christmas shopping for me, he will try my shoes on to make
1: what,
0: sure
1: so
0: they
1: fit. What, so if they fit Steve, they fit Noobs?
0: I've got pictures of my dad in, like, sparkling boots.
1: That's quite cool, isn't it?
0: And he'll be like... I remember one year I asked for some, like, Adidas trainers for Christmas, like a big present, and he was like, and they're very comfy.
1: Wicked. That's quite cool, isn't it?
0: Yeah, it's quite nice.
1: And when you're finished with him, give him back?
0: Yeah. And also, it means that when I come home, I have to pack less shoes because I'll just steal his.
1: Choose Steve's.
0: Thanks, mate, Dad.
1: I love that. I love that a lot. Right, coming your way, we'll do Travel for you and change some Zara Larsson. We'll do Shaggy as well and Benson Boone.
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6: Traffic and travel.
8: Right, the roads right now are looking fairly busy in and around Sandwich. Traffic a lot heavier than normal on the bypass this morning. The M2 Coastbound, the lane is blocked at Junction 3. There was already quite a significant amount of traffic through there already, but two vehicles are involved, is making that queue back quite a bit. Roberts Bridge, the A21, is queuing from North Bridge Street to Station Road. Expect the usual delays elsewhere, with Canterbury easily being the slowest place to be. We're on 01-227-786-106.
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0: almost like a little bit of a teaser, a trailer for Pop Anthems, which is coming back today at 10 a.m. Shug it! And it wasn't me, 9:31. It's Robin Noobs. Hello.
1: So, which is possibly my favourite website.
0: Which?
1: Do you think you have to say the question mark?
0: I think so, because that's where I got confused. So can you do it again?
1: Which?
0: That's better. Yeah, I know which site you're talking about.
1: I didn't know that they did this, but they, you know, they're not just testing your washing machines or your energy providers. They tested Booking.com's system,
0: right,
1: to see how secure they were for putting up fake listings. So you know how sometimes people get scammed on Airbnb or whatever,
0: yeah, yeah, yeah,
1: because the house isn't real and they have to get refunded, blah, blah, blah.
0: Uh-huh.
1: So which was trying to test how strong Booking.com systems were to test out a fake listing.
0: Well, you expect them to be quite good, wouldn't you?
1: You would hope so. However, which managed to list Downing Street as a property that you could stay at?
0: What? Number
1: 10 Downing Street.
0: They didn't.
1: And 14 people attempted to book the accommodation.
0: They got it through.
1: It went through.
0: And how many people?
1: 14.
0: 14 people. Hang on, there's so much to unpack.
1: I think there is a question of 14 people, like, would you genuinely, like, if you saw 10 Downing Street on Booking.com, would you genuinely think you could stay there?
0: Well, no, because I'm sensible, but, you know, we're having a bad time at the moment with money. Maybe that was Andy's idea. Maybe he's like,
1: look, I'm not going to be there much now because I'm splitting my time with
0: Number 10 North.
1: Number 10 North. So
0: rent it out. Maybe pay extra. Andy will cook your bangers and mash because he's a normal guy. So they did it. They got it through and people tried to book it. So what does that mean?
1: Well, it means that you
0: can't trust anything. That's what I'm learning today, Noobs, and I don't like it.
1: No, I think you could probably still trust things, but maybe just be a little bit more cautious, and maybe Booking.com needs to
0: have a word
1: with their software engineers on some extra checks.
0: Little Mix coming up, and Benson Boone right now. This is Sorry I'm Here From Someone Else. I'm

0: soundtrack in the start to your workday. It's Robin Numi, KMFM at breakfast. Here till 10, and we're going to give you pop anthems straight away after 10 o'clock news.
1: Did you ever watch Malcolm in the Middle?
0: I used to love watching Malcolm in the Middle. Stewie.
1: Malcolm.
0: Oh, Malcolm, and who was the older one? Oh, no! My brain! Come on, because this is that thing. Do you know, that's going to annoy me.
1: Stewie, I'm doing it.
0: Malcolm.
1: Francis,
0: thank you. I did used to watch it.
1: Life is unfair.
0: That's it. Such a good theme tune as well.
1: Did you know that Frankie Muniz is now a race car driver?
0: Frankie Muniz is who?
1: Frankie Muniz is Malcolm.
0: Oh, Malcolm. Is a
1: Malcolm
0: what?
1: Malcolm from Malcolm in the Middle won a GT4 America Series.
0: So he's a professional racing driver?
1: He's a professional racing driver.
0: No, I completely missed that.
1: Roared to victory behind the wheel of his Ford Mustang GT4.
0: Last Friday. He's just a young boy. He's playing with his mate Stevie. Do you remember Stevie?
1: I do remember Stevie, and he's trying to work out life and not be annoyed by his brothers or his parents. But instead, first place in his class.
0: Wow. I thought there was a talk about a reboot of that coming back.
1: Didn't they do one called Life Still
0: Unfair? I don't remember, because I kind of thought what might happen with that is that you'd still have Lewis was the mum. Was it Hank?
1: Dad? Isn't he play? I don't know.
0: So like they would be the grandparents. Malcolm would be the new dad, and there'd be a new set of children underneath it. That's kind of what I was hoping was going to happen. But
1: there was actually two older brothers. There was Reese as well.
0: Reese, that was the one. Yeah. The other guy was the handsome chap, wasn't he?
1: Yeah,
0: the good-looking guy.
1: Yeah,
0: totally, 100%. Oh, well, at fair play. I mean, we're obviously not going to get the reboot, though, because he's making loads of money.
1: Not Hank.
0: It's close, though. It's good for
1: you
0: me.
1: You were close. That was good, because I can sing every lyric of the theme song, but I cannot tell you a single character
0: name.
1: No,
0: or anything that happened. Right, coming up, Dua Lipa, we'll do Sombra as well.
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8: 9:46. The M2 coastbound. Traffic heavier than normal on the exit slip road at Junction 3, Chatham and Rochester, due to an accident with two vehicles involved. We'll keep an eye and keep you updated. Hurst Green, the A21 northbound. That's queuing from Silver Hill to Station Road, the A265. Canterbury, queuing on the A2050 New Dover Road into town around Lower Chantry Lane. It's busy in Tunbridge Wells on the A26 between Southborough and the centre of Tunbridge Wells, and also on Pembury Road, the A264, between the centre of Tunbridge Wells and the A21 at Pembury. Sevenoaks, slow on the A225 High Street. And Eurotunnel, waiting time of up to 45 minutes for the passenger service at Folkestone. Any updates, call us hands-free on the jam line, 01227 786 106.
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0: kind of weekend anthem you need on a Thursday morning, isn't it?
1: Well, it's weekend eve.
0: We are hanging on, aren't we? Like,
1: we really are. We've been in work 3 days.
0: It's bank holiday weeks for you. Seriously, the hard work. Right, we're getting out of here and leaving you with pop anthems next. A whole hour of some nostalgia from the 90s and noughties.
1: And Andy's on the way from 11 to soundtrack your work day.
0: Travel news, and we'll see you tomorrow morning from 6:30.
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0: Looking at the roads, things still looking a little slow in and around Sandwich. The bypass this morning, the M2 coastbound looking slower than normal at Junction 3. This is the exit slip road because of the earlier accident. New Dover Road in Canterbury, Maidstone's Lewes Road and Sevenoaks, the High Street, all looking very busy still this morning. There's more travel whenever you need it on the KMFM app.
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1: At 10 o'clock, here's Lucy Hudson.
11: Another 45 British police officers are going to start patrolling the beaches of northern France to try and stop mega dinghies crossing the channel. Andy Burnham's due to hold talks with French President Emmanuel Macron at Downing Street later. There's been a drop in the number of boats reaching Kent this summer. Home Secretary Shabana Mahmood says they're taking action across the board.
12: We've got removals of people with no right to be in this country up over 80,000 now under this government. That's a 52% increase since we've been in government.
11: Green Party leader Zach Polansky says he's intending to stand in the by-election to replace Sir Keir Starmer. The former Prime Minister's standing down as an MP, triggering a vote in Holborn and St Pancras. Sky's political correspondent Amanda Acas says Polansky's decision makes sense.
13: He's a member of the London Assembly, so I think for a party leader who doesn't have a parliamentary seat, he's really waiting for the right opportunity. And I think there would have been questions if he didn't go for it. And clearly he wants to capitalise on his own popularity.
11: A Kent restaurant is hoping to raise money to help those impacted by the flash floods in Nepal. More than 1,000 people have died in the disaster. Chandra Ariel is from Kathmandu Palace restaurant in Ditton and was born in Nepal. He says it's an incredibly important area.
14: That is the place where people go to the China as well. Holy pilgrims, they go there as well. And then that is the junction where thousands of people stop there for in the morning for to cross the border and those things. And so all of them are affected that time.
11: He's hosting a fundraising buffet on Sunday. The King has joked that the Bayeux Tapestry should be named the Canterbury Embroidery because of its Kent roots. He visited the British Museum to see it last night and said it was probably made by craftspeople right here in our county. And a service is being held in Dover today to honour men and women in the Merchant Navy. A wreath will be laid at the memorial in Marine Parade on the seafront. That's the latest. Next update's at 11.
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3: 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Kent weather.
11: Feeling a bit warmer today with a mix of sunshine and cloud. Highs of 25 in Yalding, 24 in Tankerton.
3: 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Kent weather.
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3: Traffic and travel.
5: Roadworks in Canterbury on the A28 Island Road at the junction with Church Lane. Expect delays in both directions. Tenterden's Ashford Road. Same things happening near the primary school, and Dymchurch High Street has a set of temporary traffic lights in between Sycamore Gardens and Ship Close.
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5: At 11 o'clock, Lucy Hudson.
6: The government's sending more police to the beaches of northern France in an effort to tackle small boat crossings. The new surge team will be specifically targeting mega dinghies that have been bringing large numbers of asylum seekers to Kent. Immigration Minister Anna Turley insists it'll add to existing measures.
7: We've got the videos of French intercepting those boats at great risk to their own lives as well. So that activity is happening. We've stopped 48,000 crossings because the French are physically intervening as well as intervening down the track. But it's part of a broader process down the track, and that's why we've given them the extra officers.
6: The MP for Dartford is urging the government to crack down on dangerous driving, which he says is putting the public at risk. Jim Dixon has spoken in the Commons about issues he's noticed in the town.
8: Groups of predominantly young men gathering along our main roads, watching cars speeding down those busy roads as content is filmed to be posted on social media.
6: The Home Secretary says the online safety bill will help tackle the video trend. A Kent restaurant owner says he fears the death toll from the flooding disaster in Nepal will reach the thousands. It's just over a week since the tragedy struck. Chandra Ariel runs Kathmandu Palace in Ditton and was born in the country.
9: Nepal is divided into plain areas and the hills and the mountains. And the people love to go from Kathmandu Valley towards the mountainous range to see the beauty of Nepal. And this happened towards the mountain range. Lots of tourists are affected as well.
6: He's hosting a fundraising dinner on Sunday to raise money for relief efforts. Green Party leader Zach Polansky has confirmed he's looking to become an MP. He plans to stand in the by-election in Holborn and St Pancras, which has been triggered by Sir Keir Starmer's resignation. And more than 100 cyclists are heading through Kent today for a charity ride from London to France. It's the 30th edition of the Royal British Legion's Pedal to Paris fundraiser. The group set off from Biggin Hill Airport earlier this morning. That's the latest. Next updates at 12.
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3: Kent weather.
6: It's feeling a bit warmer today with a mix of sunshine and cloud. Highs of 25 in Aylesford, 24 in Minster.
2: 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Kent weather.
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5: 11 o'clock morning, she's Andy. Bruno Mars on the American leg of his world tour. Right now, this lady is supporting him in front of 80,000 fans.
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celebrating that the kids are back to school. Woohoo! Actually, can you hear that? That right there, that is the sound of silence in your living room. And it's been like that since about 8 o'clock this morning when the kids did finally go back to school. No more inset days, all school.

0: Somber on Kent Radio Station. It's KMFM with Andy Walker, and here we are patiently waiting for Oasis to announce that they are playing Nebworth. That announcement is coming any day now. In fact, it could be today. We'll keep you posted. In the meantime, you might want to bookmark your favourite ticket booking website right now. Kygo, Whitney Houston, High Love playing next, followed by one of the biggest songs in the world right now.
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A song that started out as a bit of fun has become one of the biggest in the world. Love it. Stella Lefty, that is Boston at KMFM. And it could be the brand new Kent Top 40 number one. You'll find out with Jack Sunday from 4.

0: sugar.
1: Harry Styles at KMFM. It's what, 11:35 here right now. That means it's 6:35 in the morning over in New York right now, and there will be fans already queuing outside Madison Square Gardens to see Harry. And the thing is, he's not on till Friday, so I mean, that is dedication. Fans are flying in from all over America to see him. He's doing 30 shows at Madison Square Gardens in total. He's only done 3 so far. He's going to be shattered by the end of it. Right, on the way next, one of your favourite songs from this year, David Guetta with Usher as well, and Ella Langley, Choosing Texas.
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0: So super talented, Sienna Spyro, material lover at KMFM. This is Andy Walker. Driverless taxis are out there officially today, right now, 15 of them in central London, but they do have a driver inside just in case anything goes wrong. So not really driverless taxis at all, are they? Yeah, we're confident that they can drive on their own. We think so, but only 60% confident. The Hoff could always rely on Kit to drive himself in Knight Rider, couldn't he? I just don't think we've copied that show enough, have we, for 2026. Maybe next year we'll be talking into our smartwatches to call a cab.
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0: the country pop crossover doing huge things again. 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Dress code, Levi jeans, bandana and Stetsons. I will play you a superb James Arthur song just after 12 o'clock and Alex Warren Fever Dreams on the way as well.
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12: Kemsley Swale Way is partially blocked due to an accident happened just off of the A249. It's on that new section of road. Bluebell Hill, there's been a crash at the Lord Lees roundabout. And in Canterbury, the A28 Island Road, due to a set of temporary traffic lights, there are queues both directions at Church Lane.
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12: At 12 o'clock, Lucy Hudson.
13: Andy Burnham's hosting the French president at Downing Street after strengthening the UK's police presence on beaches in northern France. More officers are being sent to focus on so-called mega dinghies. The prime minister's warned against complacency, despite small boat crossings this summer dropping to a six-year low. Minja Kooijbus is from the Migration Observatory.
14: It's likely that all of the different things that the authorities have been doing in terms of increased enforcement, changes to asylum, a returns deal with France, all of these things are likely to have played a role in the decline, but numbers remain high.
13: A Kent MP has spoken in the Commons about dangerous drivers who are putting the public at risk to film social media videos. Jim Dixon says people are gathering on main roads to watch cars speeding and racing. The Dartford rep says it's becoming a real problem.
15: We had a particularly bad spike and hotspot over this weekend in a stretch of road called Bob Dunn Way next to the Bridge Estate, and I want to thank local people who have raised this with me.
13: He's calling for a government crackdown. The Home Secretary says the new online safety bill will force social media companies to take action on harmful videos. The owner of a Kent restaurant is raising money to help those impacted by the Nepal flooding disaster. More than 1,000 people have died and many more are still missing. Chandra Ariel runs Kathmandu Palace in Ditton. They're hosting a dinner on Sunday to help with relief efforts.
16: Our plan, at least if we can raise up to £10,000 from all these branches and send back home, then that is more effective than being physically attended there. Because there are lots of people who are already there to do physical work.
13: Green Party leader Zach Polansky says he's intending to stand in the by-election to replace Sir Keir Starmer. The former Prime Minister is standing down as an MP, triggering a vote in Holborn and St Pancras. And play equipment specially designed for toddlers and teenagers has been added to a park near Folkestone. Council bosses have invested more than £70,000 at Cheriton Recreation Ground. There's new somersault bars and a turbo carousel. That's the latest. Next updates at 1.
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0: Kent weather.
13: A bit warmer today with a mix of sunshine and cloud. Highs of 25 in Mepham, 24 in Dover.
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12: Here's to Alex Warren's debut album going straight to number one this coming weekend. I'll get something on from that album after this from Lizzo.
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17: Girl, I'm about to have a panic attack. I

Talented Ella Henderson, This Is Real at KMFM, and this is exciting. James Arthur is on his way back. New single drops 2 weeks' time. It's called Waste My Tears. Whilst we wait for it, though, this, still his best, complete with Creaky Chair, kept in the edit of Say You Won't Let Go.

at KMFM, who Lewis Capaldi is a big fan of. He's been covering her song Teenage Dream on his tour.

0: It is good. I'd like to hear a whole album of covers from Lewis Capaldi. Lewis sings Taylor Swift's Opalite and Will Smith getting jiggy. Hear the original versions of those songs next.
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Vodafone TV is coming. It basically works the same way as Sky and Virgin. Have you noticed everyone wants your loyalty right now? I nearly ordered a set of boxer shorts online the other week, but stopped when they wanted me to sign up with a subscription, and it meant I'd receive a new pair every month. I don't need a new pair of pants every 30 days. The one I have right now, I've been wearing quite happily for the last 5 years. Obviously not the same pair every day. Let me get out of this hole.

0: pop anthem from Will Smith at KMFM and the outstanding Die Die from Shakira on before lunchtime, 1 o'clock today at KMFM. GTA 6 out in 76 days, if you're counting. There's one person who really isn't happy that their boyfriend will be playing the game.
1: In absolutely no human way is my fiance playing GTA 6. After I just saw that you literally have to maintain a relationship with a girl in the video game and text her, and she'll get mad if you don't text her back and you have to take her on dates. Don't let your boyfriend or fiance or husband play GTA 6. Absolutely not. No.
0: Hey, look, here's the thing to remember, the really important thing to remember. It's not real. You're not being chased by baddies. You don't live in Vice City. It's fine. Anyway, GTA 6, breaking up relationships from November 19th.
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Shakira and Die Die with Burna Boy, and it's KMFM. This is Andy Walker. Would you like one more summer day out this year at the Hops and Harvest Festival? It's at Kent Live. It's next weekend, 12th and 13th. Live music, tasty food and drink, plus kids' entertainment across the 2 days, including an epic foam party. You're in, aren't you? Hey, listen to me on this show tomorrow from 11 a.m. to win a one-day family ticket. Good luck. Britney Spears now, pop anthem. Yeah.

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0: Yeah, yes it is.
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0: Well, baby, I went down and got it for you.

0: Shepherd of Stars from the mighty Coldplay. And it's playing out on KMFM. Shall we get into lunchtime? 1 o'clock with Rihanna, Kelly Clarkson and Teddy Swims, The Door. All to come.
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8: Slow on the A2 Rochester Bridge across the Strood. Tunbridge Wells is the same on London Road and St John's Road heading in towards the centre of town. And in Canterbury, delays on the A28 Island Road, both directions at Church Lane due to a set of roadworks.
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9: The French president's meeting with the Prime Minister at Downing Street this lunchtime, with asylum crossings to Kent on the agenda. It's after an announcement to bring in an additional 45 British officers to patrol northern French beaches in a bid to help crack down on small boats coming across the Channel. The Dartford MP is calling for more action to stop videos of speeding drivers being posted on social media. Jim Dixon says antisocial and dangerous vehicles are putting the public at risk. He's been speaking in the Commons.
10: This activity is clearly dangerous for other road users, but really disruptive for local residents. So would the Home Secretary agree with me that we must do absolutely everything we can to tackle this lawlessness?
9: Shabana Mahmood says the online safety bill will strengthen enforcement action. Green Party leader Zach Polansky says he's putting himself up to stand in an upcoming by-election. It's for Sir Keir Starmer's old seat in central London. Now, Kent Mum's told us how she feared for the health of her newborn baby after a sewage overspill in a hospital's maternity unit. The ward at Margate's QEQM had to be evacuated after it happened following heavy rain. Melissa Hall had just given birth when she noticed a bad smell.
11: We were in a bay with at least two other women, and a nurse came in and said that they were really sorry, but there was a sewage overspill. It was coming from the toilets and the shower room, and it had come out all in the hallway, like water all over the floor.
9: The hospital trusts say affected areas have been deep cleaned. And we're told a deep clean's also been carried out at a KFC in Chatham after a rat was found. Video at Kent Online today shows the rodent trying to jump out of a bin at the Horsted Retail Park site. Bosses say a specialist has been brought Martin.
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9: This weekend's Italian Grand Prix has been declared a heat hazard race. Temperatures are forecast to be more than 31 degrees Celsius on Sunday. The ruling again means drivers can wear a cooling kit during the race. That's the latest. Next updates at 2.
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9: Feeling a bit warmer today, a mix of sunshine and cloud, highs up to 25 in Yalding, 24 in Margate.
6: 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Kent weather.
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8: 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Bruno Mars, I Just Might, it's going to play. Rem and Selena Gomez and this anthem from Rihanna.
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At work, are you using AI to be more efficient, you know, to get the job done a lot quicker? Do you know what most people are using AI for at the moment? Fun. In particular, they're asking it to make rather surreal images, like, and this is a real prompt. Someone asked AI, can you show me a picture of a golden retriever dressed as a medieval knight fighting a broccoli dragon? And it did. Yes, AI can be a virtual assistant, but it can also show you a dog wearing chainmail. Right, here's a pop anthem. It's Kelly Clarkson and Teddy Swims to come next at KMFM.

Good tune, Teddy Swims. That is The Door at KMFM on for Thursday lunchtime. I'm Andy Walker. Now it's September. Are you trying to be a little bit more experimental when it comes to lunchtime options, or are you still going for the classic cheese and pickle sandwich, ready salted Walkers and orange Oasis Mill Deal? That is the British staple, isn't it? Sometimes it is just best to stick with what you know. Every now and then, someone will try and tempt you with focaccia. You're like, dry. Cat's Eye Animal is the new single, co-written by Ed Sheeran. You'll hear that next.

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sticking to my word after the video I posted about 15 minutes ago on our Instagram stories. I'm just sticking to my word. KMFM official, if you want to check it out. Kungs, This Girl to Come. JLS pop anthem beat again. And here's Lowly Young. 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
2: Never thought I'd say this on the radio. James Blunt is back and he's giving us a late contender for Song of the Summer. Check this out. It's very, very good. Taste Like Summer. KMO.

Jennifer Lopez at KMFM. And before that 2pm slump starts at work, Let Me Help You Out big time with a 20-minute reunion of songs on the way next. All I will say at this point is wait until you hear the third song. It is exceptional.

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7: Three sets of roadworks all will slow you down. One, Dymchurch along the High Street between Sycamore Gardens and Ship Close. In Canterbury on Island Road at Church Lane. And in Northfleet on Thames Way at the junction with Springhead Road.
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7: At 2 o'clock, Nicola Everett.
8: Andy Burnham says migration was at the top of the agenda during his talks with the French president. The Prime Minister welcomed Emmanuel Macron to Downing Street earlier to discuss ways to tackle small boat crossings to Kent. 45 extra police officers are joining efforts on the beaches of northern France to stop people smugglers. The PM says the two countries have similar aims across a wide range of topics.
9: It shows what collaboration can achieve, just as we are also showing on Ukraine, on small boats, and also on strengthening the UK EU relationship.
8: More than 1,200 people are now confirmed to have died in Nepal following the country's catastrophic flash flooding. Authorities say more than 4,000 people are still missing, including dozens of British nationals. A Kent mum's told us about the moment the maternity ward she was on was evacuated just hours after she'd given birth.
10: The sink started making really loud glugging noises, like water was coming up. You could hear like spitting, but yeah, the sewage was coming up in the sink of our room. So we got evacuated, told to leave, and we were moved to different rooms.
8: Melissa Hall initially noticed a bad smell in the unit at the QEQM in Margate and feared for her newborn daughter's health. Hospital bosses have told us it was caused by a sewage overspill following heavy rain. A deep clean has been carried out. Two men and a teenage boy have been arrested by police investigating reports of a burglary in Margate. Officers were called to a building site on Hartsdown Road in the early hours of this morning. Men wearing dark clothes and balaclavas are said to have been behaving suspiciously. A 61, 36 and 17-year-old have been detained. And it's been confirmed a second TG Jones store in Kent is going to close. The shop on Hythe High Street, which used to be WH Smith, will shut in October. It's all part of a restructure by the retailer. That's the latest. Next updates at 3.
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5: Kent weather.
8: Patchy cloud with some sunny spells this afternoon. Cloudy with a chance of drizzle overnight. Lows dropping to 17 in Snodland and Broadstairs.
4: 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Kent weather.
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7: There used to be a 2pm slump at work. Not anymore. Not on my watch. The next 20 minutes, a brilliant set of tunes reuniting Holly Valance, Destiny's Child and Living Joy.

You wasn't expecting this song today, were you? Sean Paul, Get Busy, KMFM. This is your 20-minute reunion of songs to banish the 2pm slump at work. And Jennifer Page is now 53 today. Happy birthday. The hit from her that takes you back to one of your favourite summers.

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2: Destiny's Child, we're jumping, wrapping up today's 2 o'clock reunion at KMFM, and Beyonce and hubby Jay-Z, they are in the country. They're keeping a low profile in the Cotswolds ahead of Jay-Z's two nights at Tottenham's ground. Another 2 o'clock reunion, same time, same place tomorrow. And the Friday edition is always a big reunion, so don't miss it. Or Bebe Rexha, she's next, followed by the lady who is ditching her surname for her new album.

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13: According to this new research, they're saying that women are really bad at trying to reduce their shoe size. In some cases, the bigger women's feet are, try and cram them into smaller sizes.
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It's just her first name now, like Kylie, Beyonce and Cher. Miley's going by her first name only for album number 10. Her dad, Billy Ray, has supported her decision as well, posting on Instagram saying he's always called her just Miley anyway. Well, of course, your parents don't call you by your full name every time they want to talk to you, do they? My dad has never said to me on the phone, "Oh, hi, Andy Walker, it's Dad here. Okay, bye, Andy Walker, speak soon." Although my mum has called me by my full name when I've been in trouble. Whether you're an adult or not, it doesn't matter.

KMFM and the home to KMFM Breakfast with Rob and Noomi. They're back together in the morning from 6:30. And as of this morning, Louisa Martin in Maidstone is top of the Say It's leaderboard with a great score of 8. Tomorrow, you could be on playing the word describing game. If you equal that score, you could share the £1,000 prize money. But if you manage 9 or more, you are officially on course to win the whole amount. Make sure you are around to play just after 8 o'clock. And I'm playing Meghan Trainor and Olivia Rodrigo next.

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I've been practicing on how to back announce this song without me suggesting it's a stupid song. It's called Stupid Song. Olivia Rodrigo, Stupid Song. Stupid Song, Olivia Rodrigo. Okay, we know what it's called. Jason Derulo, One to One Me, KML.

Walker, and after 6 weeks off, you are back on the school run. So I promise to make the 3pm hour a standout 60 minutes of songs. All you have to do is find a car park space as close to the school as possible. And good luck.

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4: Roadworks along Dymchurch High Street near the junction with Sycamore Gardens. Expect queues. Same in Canterbury on the A28 Island Road at Church Lane. And it's slow into Maidstone Town on Lewes Road.
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5: Andy Burnham's discussed small boats crossing the Channel to Kent with French President Emmanuel Macron at Downing Street. The talks come after a boost in the number of police officers confronting so-called mega dinghies on France's coast. The Prime Minister says both countries need to stay one step ahead of people smuggling gangs, but Sky's political correspondent Amanda Acre says opposition parties are critical of the amount being spent.
6: The UK is paying £662 million to France over the next 4 years in order to pay for this work, pay for the officers, pay for the equipment, the drones, the helicopters, the various technologies that they're using in order to try and stop these people smugglers.
5: Environmental campaigners say hundreds of people have reported feeling sick after swimming in England's rivers, lakes and seas over the last 2 months. Surfers Against Sewage have delivered a petition to Downing Street today, saying waste was pumped into waterways for over 43,000 hours in July and August. Bosses at a Kent hospital have told us a deep clean has been carried out following a sewage overspill that affected a maternity unit. New mums were forced to relocate to another part of the QEQM in Margate after it happened following heavy rain. Melissa Hall noticed a bad smell just hours after giving birth to her daughter. She says it was an awful experience.
7: I actually got really upset. I started crying and panicking because I already know if I can smell it, there's particles in the air, which has mean we're breathing it in. My newborn baby's breathed it in. We've gone out in the hallway. It's on the floor. In my mind, I just think it's spreading everywhere.
5: East Kent hospitals say investigations are taking place to see if it can be prevented from happening again. Police are searching for a woman following reports of thefts from a petrol station in Tunbridge. Bosses say meat products have been taken from the BP garage on Tunbridge Road 4 times since July the 27th. Officers have issued a CCTV image of someone they want to question. And three parks in Herne Bay are set for an upgrade. Central Parade on the seafront, Collins Road in Greenhill and Honeysuckle Way in Broomfield are all going to be revamped. It's after the council secured £270,000 of funding. That's the latest. Next updates at 4.
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5: Patchy cloudy, some sunny spells this afternoon. Cloudy with a chance of some drizzle overnight. Lows dropping to 17 in Newington and Rickover.
2: 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Kent weather.
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4: Hey, you look at that. 3 o'clock school run hour into it with one of Madonna's biggest hits soon. And right now, here's Hot To Go.
1: Kent's biggest hits. All day long.

Future, Pitbull, DJ Got Us Falling in Love at KMFM. And this year really is Madonna's year with her comeback album. She's now been nominated for 11 MTV Video Music Awards as well. They are on later this month. And she's thinking about buying Angelina Jolie's house in LA for $30 million after taking a virtual look around. She didn't even go in person. That would be like us putting an offer in on a house after just a quick look on Rightmove. Then we discover the house is actually built next door to a nightclub. Oh.

Lots of back to school photos being taken this week. And can I just say, you have a lovely front door. 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I think we should do the same for back to work as well. If this week has been your first day back after a couple of weeks of having a summer break, a picture of you standing at your front door at home looking thrilled to be going back into the office. I think you could actually go viral.

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FM, you may have seen that the new 76 car reg is out this week. And thank goodness it is 76 and not 67, because that would have started the kids all off again. Six, seven. And I thought we were just about over that. Coldplay to come with BTS after Little Mix.

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pop anthem from the Backstreet Boys at KMFM, and our favourite British gangster show is back officially from today, The Gentlemen Season 2 with Theo James, who I will say, driving around in those classic cars around stately homes could double for a younger Lovejoy. It's a throwback to Sunday night television back in the day. And the good news is the whole of Season 2 is available to watch at once, because there are still some shows on streaming networks that are being released weekly. And it is quite frustrating sometimes if you like the idea of being able to binge watch at least the first three episodes in one go. Looking forward to that. Right, Taylor Swift is on moments away with I Knew It, I Knew You. And it's a floorful anthem from Kygo next.

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from one of the biggest movies over the summer. Obviously alongside Spider-Man. Taylor Swift, I Knew It, I Knew You at KMFM. This is Andy Walker, and I bet right now I can make you turn the volume up on your radio, in the car, on the school run home. You're doing it right now.

Sabrina Carpenter at KMFM, which I'll play for Chloe's Fudgy Fancies. It's a great name. Chloe's on her way to Ascot in the car at the moment for a big event happening over the weekend. Hubby Jordan sending lots of love via WhatsApp and a big love heart emoji as well. Hope that goes really well. Ben Pearce on the way next at 4 o'clock to get you home. Be around for 5:30 as well. You could be playing his game Five in Time that could win you £500. Good luck.

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0: At 4 o'clock, Nicola Everett.
3: Campaigners have handed a petition to Downing Street calling for better protections for England's rivers, lakes and seas. Surfers Against Sewage found waste was dumped into waterways for more than 43,000 hours during July and August. The group says it's also received hundreds of sickness reports from wild swimmers. Singer Becky Hill backs their campaign.
4: I think it is an absolute scandal that great British bill players are paying for a service that they're not getting, and in return they're getting the infrastructure of waterways, rivers, seas completely destroyed in the process.
3: Andy Burnham's welcomed a first world leader to Downing Street since becoming Prime Minister. He and French President Emmanuel Macron discussed measures to tackle mega dinghies crossing the Channel to Kent. A Kent mum's told us about the moment she was forced to leave a maternity unit in Kent just hours after giving birth. Melissa Hall was moved to another ward within the QEQM hospital at Margate following a sewage overspill. She'd noticed a bad smell and reported it to staff.
5: One of the nurses said as if it was quite normal that overspills happen from weather and it can happen anywhere in the hospital. So my impression is this is not the first time. I also find this really unacceptable how dirty it is and dangerous to breathe, to be around.
3: Rain's been blamed. We're told a deep clean has taken place. Kent County Council's considering a legal challenge over a massive shake-up of local government. It was announced in July the 14 current local authorities would be scrapped and replaced with four larger unitary ones. KCC leader Lyndon Kemp-Caron was in favour of a different option. Papers have revealed a challenge in the courts remains under review. And two teenagers have been arrested following reports of motorcycle thefts in West Kent. 11 vehicles are thought to have been taken over 5 days last month in Tunbridge and Tunbridge Wells. A 19-year-old from Sidcup and a 16-year-old from Tunbridge have been questioned.
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3: Cricket and Hassan Mahmood's taken 4 wickets for Kent as they bowled out Worcestershire on day 2 of their county championship match at Canterbury. The visitors were dismissed for 217 earlier. A short time ago, the home side was 68 for 1 in their second innings. That's a lead of 89. That's the latest. Next update's at 4:30.
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2: Kent weather.
3: Cloudy with a chance of some drizzle overnight. Lows dropping to 17 in Rochester and Dungeness. Cloud clearing to leave a bright Friday with highs of 25.
1: 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Kent weather.
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6: KMFM. I hope you've had a good Thursday. It feels like a Wednesday, but it's definitely Thursday. We are heading closer to the weekend. And I've got a brand new I Was Today's Years Old When coming up for you in a minute. And I feel like a bit of a plonker. I'll tell you more after Jax Jones and here's Zara Larsson.

Jax Jones and MNEK, where did you go? This is KMFM. Hi, Ben here, getting you home for a Thursday. And this is going to be fun. I actually want to hear from you to know if you knew about this. I have a brand new I was today's years old when. And 01-227-786-106. That's a KMFM WhatsApp number. I want you to be honest. I want you to tell me if you knew. 01-227-786-106. All right, here we go. I was today's years old when I found out that Americans call spaghetti noodles. This happened last night. Me and my wife Charlotte were watching an old episode of Gordon Ramsay's Kitchen Nightmares. It was in an Italian restaurant. A customer said her noodles were undercooked. She was eating a carbonara made with spaghetti. I had to Google it. I didn't believe it. I had to make sure that this was a common thing, and apparently, yes, Americans do call spaghetti noodles. Now, I've never been to America, but I feel like I've watched enough American TV programs to feel like I should have known this by now. Did you know? 01-227-786-106. I'm really struggling to get over it now that I know, because spaghetti and noodles are two different things, right? Well, they are to me. That'd be one head of a plot twist, wouldn't it, if they say in America that there's spaghetti in their pad thai. That would make it a little bit even.

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0: 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Hi, it's Ben here, getting you home on a Thursday. And I've got a new favourite TikTok account to follow. And let's be honest, TikTok at the moment for me is just a platform where I watch the most ridiculous stuff. I can't be bothered posting on it. But some of the stuff I see is worth talking about, especially this. The person who is responsible for product development at M&S has created her own TikTok account. You've got to go and try and find Catherine Turner. All she does is post videos of her and potential new products for the M&S food hall, one of which she has confirmed is going to hit the shelves after getting such a big reaction earlier on in the year after she posted it. It's custard cream spread. Oh, yes. I'm sorry, Nutella, but I think I've got a new favourite thing to put on my toast. Custard cream spread. I love that. It's going to be so much better than Biscoff, and it's not going to be in all my favourite chocolate bars. I like it. Coming up, Sonique. Roseanne Bruno Mars, APT as well, after Travel Next.
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3: Traffic and travel.
0: Maidstone already looking slow. Fair Meadow inbound from the M20. It's about 10 minutes through the queues. If you're going towards Lewes Road and Shield Crescent, it's also busy there at the Sutton Road Junction. Tunbridge Wells in the A26. It's 15 minutes from Salford to the town centre. Teeson and Tunbridge Road in both directions. You've got temporary traffic lights near the street. And the M25, if you're heading towards the Dartford Tunnels, the delays around 15 minutes at the moment when you hit the queues.
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0: And it feels so good on the radio station that brings you pop anthems every morning from 10 a.m. Only the biggest 90s and noughties hits back tomorrow to kickstart your final workday of the week. And as we head towards next week, Monday's being rebranded. And if you drive, you're going to want to know about this. I'll tell you more after Somba, Katy Perry, and the latest at 4:30. Here's Nicola Everett.
1: Environmental campaigners say hundreds of people have reported feeling sick after swimming in England's rivers, lakes and seas in the last 2 months. Surfers Against Sewage has delivered a petition to Downing Street today, saying waste was dumped into waterways for over 43,000 hours in July and August. Andy Burnham's discussed small boats crossing the Channel to Kent with French President Emmanuel Macron at Downing Street. The talks come after a boost in the number of police officers confronting so-called mega dinghies on the coast of France. Bosses at a Kent hospital have told us a deep clean has been carried out following a sewage overspill that affected a maternity unit. New mums were forced to relocate to another part of the QEQM in Margate after it happened following heavy rain. It's been confirmed a second T.G. Jones store in Kent is going to close. The shop on Hythe High Street, which used to be W.H. Smith, will shut in October. And Spotify has revealed its most streamed song of the summer. Ariana Grande's Hate That I Made You Love Me came out on top. That's the latest. Next updates at 5.
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0: wife said to me yesterday, I heard you play a song. It was something about not being ready. Who is it? I want to hear it again. Somba, My Body Isn't Ready. Such a good tune, that. Hi, Ben here, getting Kent home for a Thursday. And Monday coming is being rebranded as MOT Monday, as experts predicting it will be the most popular MOT booking day of the year. They're saying everyone should check when they need to have their MOT done this month and book as early as possible. Just trust mine to fall during the most popular month. Better get that sorted tomorrow. Ben and I. The reason for this, and I did have a little look into it, because I thought, well, why is it? Why does everyone say September is the most popular month for MOTs? Well, it's because new car releases always fall at the start of September, which means people look to sell their old car during this month to buy a new one. And a recently passed MOT test is one of the key factors that determines a vehicle's overall resale value. There was me thinking it was the service logbook. You just got to have an MOT done within the last, like, 10 to 20 days. There you go, now you know. Hopefully I've just given you a little nudge there if you thought your MOT was coming back, to just jump online and have a quick look. Right, Ray playing Hosier as well after Travel Next.
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9: Traffic and travel.
0: Maidstone already looking quite busy. Fair Meadow, if you're going inbound from the M20 into the town centre, it's taking about 15 minutes to get through the queues. Also looking slow on Lewes Road at the Sutton Road junction. Tunbridge Wells, you've got the normal traffic on the A26 London Road from Southborough through to the centre. Teeson and the A26 Tunbridge Road delays because of temporary traffic lights near the street. And the M25, if you're heading towards the Dartford tunnels, it's an extra 20 minutes onto your journey from the Swanley Interchange.
1: 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Traffic and travel.
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1: It's KMFM at 10 to 5, and let's do something brand new to our playlist. And the album that this song is from is one of those that song after song could be a number one hit. It's that good. Sienna Spyro, you've got to check out her debut album, Visitor. We've obviously heard tunes like Material Lover, Die on This Hill from her. This, the fourth offering from the album. I think you're going to love it as much as our other tunes as well. 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

0: Peter, and I'm good at Kent's KMFM, and life has kicked me up the bum because in October we have booked to go away to a little Euro camp which has a big swimming pool, and this summer hasn't been kind to me on the whole weight front, so I need to get fit and I'm looking to bust this stat. I'm going to tell you how long the average Brit only stays on their fitness regime for. And you're not going to believe how short a time it is. I've got to stay on it for longer to reach the 6 weeks of October before going away. That might give you inspiration too. After we've done the anthems in the 5 o'clock whistle. But first, let's get the latest on Kent's roads next.
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2: Traffic and travel.
3: Maidstone and Lewes Road, you've got the normal delays around Sutton Road, and if you're going from there and Shields Crescent towards Broadway, expect it to be 15 minutes through the traffic. Tunbridge Wells and London Road, it's a similar waiting time if you're going from Southborough to the town centre. Canterbury, all those normal hotspots between the Wincheap and Chaucer roundabout looking slow, and the M25 towards the Dartford tunnels from the Swanley interchange, taking an extra 25 minutes through the queues.
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3: At 5 o'clock, here's Nicola Everett.
4: Environmental campaigners say hundreds of people have reported feeling sick after swimming in England's rivers, lakes and seas in the last 2 months. Surfers Against Sewage has delivered a petition to Downing Street today, saying waste was dumped into our waterways for over 43,000 hours in July and August. Singer Becky Hill is backing their campaign.
5: As far as I'm concerned, I'm here to raise awareness for the new generation, to keep the pressure on these water companies that are acting illegally and spilling raw sewage on dry days, and we've had an awful lot of it.
4: Elsewhere today, Andy Burnham's praised French collaboration as small boats crossing the Channel to Kent dominated talks with President Emmanuel Macron at Downing Street earlier. As well as migration, the two leaders discuss conflicts in Ukraine and the Middle East and Britain's relationship with Europe. The new boss of South East Water has revealed they could start opposing new housing developments in Kent if they don't think the network will cope. John Halsall has been speaking during a public meeting in Whitstable. He also admitted the company had failed customers following major supply issues during the hot summer weather. Now, a Kent mum's told us how she feared for the health of her newborn baby after a sewage overspill in a hospital's maternity unit. The ward at Margate's QEQM had to be evacuated after it happened following heavy rain. Melissa Hall had just given birth to baby Grace when she noticed a bad smell.
6: The sea's bad enough, it's like that's normal to hear, but when you're around babies, you know, and mothers, that they're really vulnerable people. I would like to know that something was going on so this wouldn't happen again.
4: The hospital trusts say affected areas have been deep cleaned, and more than 10 businesses in Kent have been fined for underpaying workers. A list has been published by the government as they crack down on employers who aren't meeting the national minimum wage. A nursery in Medway failed to pay 42 workers a total of £33,000. Other businesses include restaurants, shops and pubs. That's the latest. Next updates at 5:30.
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2: Kent's weather.
4: Cloudy with a chance of some drizzle overnight. Lows dropping to 17 in Tunbridge and Westgate. Cloud clearing to leave us with a bright Friday with highs of 25.
1: 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Kent weather.
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3: If we're going to get a bright Friday, please, please, please, can we have bright Saturday and Sundays as well? I mean, looking at the forecast, it's not looking too bad this weekend, but after this weekend, it's downhill. Summer's ending, everyone. Strap yourself in. Let's get you in a good mood, not a bad one as you leave work this evening, with some back-to-back anthems. Kaiser Chiefs, Ruby, Majestic, Girls Aloud, and this...

0: I'm about to ruin this song for you. I have Noomi from KMFM Breakfast saved in my phone. As Noomi, Noomi, Noomi, Noomi. So whenever she messages me, all I think about is this song. Kaiser Chiefs and Ruby on at Kent's KMFM. Noomi, Noomi, Noomi, Noomi. That's your 5 o'clock whistle playlist done. Hi, it's Ben here. We're heading home on a Thursday together. And my countdown is now on. 7 weeks until I'm taking the family to an indoor water park in France. Just October half-term getaway. Why we decided to book this after a summer of eating, I have absolutely no idea. But it means that this is the time that I need to start shifting those few summer pounds that I've definitely put on. And if the holiday isn't enough to motivate me, this is. I've read something online that apparently, on average, Brits abandon their fitness goals after just 33 days. 32% of people, they don't even get to a full month of working out, getting fit, before going, nah, can't be bothered. Can I have another chicken shawarma delivery, please? Snack of the summer there. I don't want to be that person. I want to have abs in 7 weeks. That's how motivated I am. Right, stay there. We're turning it up with Sigala and Sweet Lovin' after Travel next.
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0: Tunbridge Wells and the A26 London Road still moving slowly from Southborough into the town centre. Canterbury is really busy at Wincheap from the Morrisons through to the city centre. Dymchurch and the High Street queuing both ways because of temporary traffic lights, and a similar story in Teeson on the A26 Tunbridge Road by the street.
1: 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Traffic and travel.
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0: playing Cigana and Sweet Loving to cheer up Emma this evening. She's stuck in traffic on the A2 Watling Street coastbound. There's a breakdown just before the Bean interchange and it is now closed a lane. I'll give you a full update on Kent Roads in the next 5 minutes, plus your chance to win £500 in my game Five in Time. And I'm hopeful that because schools are back, things back to some sort of normality for you, we may have a few more listeners tonight who are going to give Five in Time a go for the very first time. Don't threat, it's easy, and that cash could definitely be yours. Let me tell you more after Miley Cyrus. And here at 5:30, it's Nicola Everett.
1: Becky Hills joined campaigners to hand a petition to Downing Street calling for better protections for England's rivers, lakes and seas. Surfers Against Sewage say waste was dumped into waterways for more than 43,000 hours during July and August. Small boat crossings to Kent, defence and Ukraine were all on the agenda during talks between the Prime Minister and French President earlier. Andy Burnham welcomed Emmanuel Macron to Downing Street, his first overseas visitor since taking the top job. Two men and a teenage boy have been arrested by police investigating reports of a burglary in Margate. Officers were called to a building site on Hartsdown Road in the early hours of this morning. We're told a deep clean's been carried out at a KFC in Kent after a rat was found. Video at Kent Online today shows the rodent trying to jump out of a bin at the Horsted Retail Park site in Chatham. And three parks in Herne Bay are set for an upgrade. Central Parade on the seafront, Collins Road in Greenhill and Honeysuckle Way in Broomfield are all going to be revamped. That's the latest. Next updates at 6.
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2: I've got £500 waiting for you. All you need to do to win it is be quick and correct in my game, 5 in Time. 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I would love to see a first-time player on the screen this evening. So if you haven't given this a go before, maybe you've not even heard it, don't worry, I will play along with you. I'll be holding your hand through the whole thing. I promise that you're not going to look silly, and I also promise that it won't take long at all. You could be winning this cash in under 60 seconds with me tonight. Grab your phone. All you got to do is get your name on the callback screen to potentially play. 60099. 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
1: Traffic and travel.
4: The A2 Watling Street coastbound. Traffic held for a moment just before the Bean interchange because of a breakdown. All seems to be cleared now, though. Tunbridge Wells still looking slow on the A26 London Road going from Southborough towards the town centre. It's also slow into Canterbury City Centre this evening via Wincheap. Dymchurch and the High Street both ways. You've got temporary traffic lights slowing things down. And Teeson, the A26 Tunbridge Road. Both directions, temporary traffic lights there as well. Those are by the street.
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2: Someone in Kent that listens to KMFM will win £500 at the end of this month. To win, you've got to play my game 5 in Time and be quick and correct. The score to beat is 4 in 29.41 seconds, set by Pete on Tuesday. Giving it a go tonight, Chloe. She wants to top the leaderboard and win that cash after a tough summer. Chloe, before you give this a go, I do have a couple of rules. I cannot help you, you cannot pass, and I must take your first answer.
3: Yep.
2: Chloe, best luck with this tonight. Here we go. How many wheels does a tricycle have?
3: Three.
2: Name a place in Kent beginning with the letter B.
3: Broadstairs.
2: Who's this? Jeremy Clarkson previously hosted which Amazon Prime Motor Series?
3: I don't know. It's not Top Gear, but Top Gear, I don't know.
2: Name five foods beginning with the letter B.
3: Banana, blueberries, black currants. I said banana. Berries.
2: One more.
3: Bread.
2: Stop the clock on bread. There we go, Chloe. We got through it. And it just goes to show how random the questions are. We're all about the bees tonight, by the looks of things. Look, how was it? How was it playing?
3: Well, I knew I've got one wrong already, but there you go.
2: Don't kick yourself down. We've got to go back through it. You never know. You did the right thing. You gave me answers. That's what you've got to do. You've just got to give me answers and move on. Should we find out how you did together, Chloe?
3: Yep.
2: So, we started with, how many wheels does a tricycle have? Correct with three. Name a place in Kent beginning with the letter B. You said Broadstairs again. Another correct answer. A good start. Then we got to the music question. Who's this? You're unsure, weren't you, Chloe?
3: Yeah,
2: unfortunately not Paloma Faith like you gave me.
3: No,
2: it was Adele.
3: Adele, yeah.
2: In the deep. Jeremy Clarkson previously hosted which Amazon Prime Motor Series? Ken, I'm sure you gave me Top Gear. You're right just to give me an answer. It's the Grand Tour. And then name five foods beginning with the letter B. Banana, blueberries, blackcurrant, berries and bread. That's five answers there. So that's again a correct answer, which means we got three correct in 49.80 seconds this evening, Chloe. Not quite
3: not very
2: there.
3: Good, but oh well, it's fun to play.
2: Look, you haven't played before. It was fun, like you've just said. All you got to do now, practice makes perfect. Give it another go this month, Chloe, and you never know, those questions might fall nicely for you, yeah?
3: I will try. Thank
2: Hopefully
3: you.
2: We chat again soon, Chloe. Take care for now.
3: Lovely. Have a good day. Bye.
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0: live across Kent. Hi, you're getting home with me, Ben Pearce, on the radio station that wakes you up every morning with Rob and Noomi on KMFM Breakfast. And I heard this morning them discuss a world record that they think that they could beat with your help. I mean, they didn't officially give out the information and ask you to send in your pairs of socks. But if you all did send us some, we'd beat that 2000 record, wouldn't we? I don't even think that we need the listeners' help on this. I think if I just went through my sock drawer, we'd break it. Especially if it was like an odd socks competition, then we would 100% win. I think I've got more odd socks than pairs of socks, have you? Right, let's get back to Kent's biggest hits with Pitbull, Walk the Moon and Lady Gaga coming your way after the latest on Kent's Roads next.
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1: Traffic and travel.
3: Two lanes have been closed anti-clockwise by Lakeside because of a breakdown that is causing queues to spill back on the approach to the Dartford Tunnel. So expect it slow from the Swanley Interchange on the M25 this evening. Canterbury and Pin Hill is partially blocked westbound. The queues are because of that accident near the Wincheap roundabout. And the Wainscott bypass traffic still looking quite busy at 4 Elms Hill. Around about 15 minutes, we're being told, through those queues.
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3: At 6 o'clock, here's Nicola Everett.
4: Campaigners have handed a petition to Downing Street today calling for better protections for England's rivers, lakes and seas. Analysis by Surfers Against Sewage found waste was dumped into waterways for more than 43,000 hours during July and August. Singer Becky Hill is backing their campaign.
5: I think it is an absolute scandal that great British bill payers are paying for a service that they're not getting. And in return, they're getting the infrastructure of waterways, rivers, seas completely destroyed.

0: in the process.
1: Elsewhere today, small boat crossings to Kent, defence and Ukraine were all on the agenda during talks between the Prime Minister and French President earlier. Andy Burnham welcomed Emmanuel Macron to Downing Street, his first overseas visitor since taking the top job. A Kent police constable has been given a final written warning after twice punching a handcuffed man who then appeared to lose consciousness. PC Aaron Humphreys was responding to a report of robbery, false imprisonment and criminal damage in Faversham. A panel's found he failed to de-escalate the situation and used excessive force. Now, bosses at a Kent hospital say a deep clean's been carried out following a sewage overspill that affected a maternity unit. New mums were forced to relocate to another part of the QEQM in Margate after it happened following heavy rain. Melissa Hall was one of them.
2: The staff was amazing, so I wanted other mothers to know that, you know, you're going to go there, you're going to be safe, well taken care of. There's been a massive improvement in the hospital. There's no fault with the staff, really. Now, apparently, it's the infrastructure that's a problem.
1: East Kent hospitals say investigations are taking place to see if it can be prevented from happening again. And a disgraced former comedian from Kent who was jailed for sex offences has died. Chris Langham from Cranbrook was sentenced to 10 months behind bars in 2006. The 77-year-old who starred in The Thick of It had been battling cancer.
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1: This weekend's Italian Grand Prix has been declared a heat hazard race. Temperatures are forecast to be more than 31 degrees Celsius on Sunday. The ruling again means drivers can wear a cooling kit during the race. That's the latest. Keep up to date overnight at kentonline.co.uk.
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4: Kent weather.
1: Cloudy with a chance of some drizzle overnight. Lows dropping to 17 in Westmorling and high that cloud clearing to leave a bright Friday with highs of 25.
3: 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Kent weather.
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5: 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Hi, it's Ben here joining you on Thursday's Journey Home. And coming up, what I'm about to speak about, I'm just hoping and praying we'll never launch here in Kent. It's taken to the streets of London. I'll tell you more after Walk the Moon and Pitbull next.
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6: Me not working hard. Yeah, right, picture that with a Kodak. Or better yet, go to Times Square.

always a vibe when this plays. Walk the Moon, Shut Up and Dance. Hi, it's Ben here, getting you home, as I do every weekday between 4 and 7. I'm really hoping this never comes to Kent. Uber has launched a limited trial of self-driving taxis in London. If you're heading into the capital this week and you have the Uber app, you can opt in to receive an autonomous vehicle instead of one with an actual driver. Apparently, just for safety, for now, whilst this is in testing, a human safety driver will be in the car, will be behind the wheel, but there's absolutely no guarantee that they will actually be driving the cars. They want AI to do it. The way these cars are working, they've got 15 electric Ford Mustangs powered completely by AI technology made by a firm in London. I don't know how I feel about this. For me, you know, when AI first came out and everyone was like, they're going to take all our jobs, AI is going to take all of our jobs. I just thought to myself, there's a couple of jobs that AI shouldn't do. One's driving a car and another is driving an aeroplane. All of a sudden, here we are. We've got self-driving taxis. I'm not here for it. I'm sorry. I'm just not. Back to the hits with Raven and A now. See?

0: Lady Gaga's Bad Romance on at Kent's radio station, KMFM. And if you've been busy in the office tonight, maybe you've not had it today, sorry, you've maybe not had a chance to check Instagram this evening. Some really, really cute videos and photos. I can't believe I'm saying cute, and then I'm going to talk about Jeremy Clarkson. But the grand tour of old, Clarkson, Hammond and May, have handed over the baton to the grand tour of new. The brand new host, Thomas Holland, James Engelsman and Francis Boudoir, ahead of the brand new series dropping on Prime Video tomorrow. And do you know what? I actually quite like this, because with Top Gear, we obviously never got the handover of the baton. Like, there was never the old guard saying, yeah, we like the new guard. Whereas this time we're getting that. Immediately gives you more faith in the direction of where the program's going, doesn't it? So cannot wait to hopefully catch that before the weekend starts. Grand Tour out tomorrow with the brand new host. Let's get on a tune from the World Cup. Shakira's Die Die after Ed Sheeran and Travel next.
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3: The M25 anti-clockwise towards the Dartford tunnels, really slow. The left-hand tunnel is now closed. There are two lanes out all the way through to Lakeside because of a breakdown and oil spill. Canterbury and Pinhill westbound, slow traffic because of an earlier accident near the Winchy roundabout, and still queues in Sevenoaks on the High Street.
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0: just don't think this song will ever lose its awesomeness. Sam Fender, 17, going under as the sun comes out over the River Medway. I can see it now outside our Rochester studios.
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0: Has the sun broken through where you are? Maybe it's given you that little bit of luck to win this competition. Kent Life Hops and Harvest Festival back next weekend. That's September 12th and 13th. We want to send you there. And all you need to do to win is listen out for some more information from Andy Walker this Friday at 11 a.m. What's great about this festival is it's 2 days of live music, lots of tasty food and drink, plus an awful lot to keep the kids entertained as well, like fairground rides, bouncy castles, and even a foam party disco this year. I think I was 18 when I went to my first foam disco, so we are now starting them young, are we? I love that. Win your way into the Kent Life Hops and Harvest Festival. A one-day family ticket plus £50 to cover food and drink. Be there with Andy Walker this Friday from 11 a.m. to win that. Right, Post Malone coming up after Pink at Kent's radio station with Raise Your Glass. Right.

0: 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Hi, it's Ben here, getting you home for a Thursday. It feels very much like a Wednesday today, doesn't it? And we've still got all the same amount of work to complete before the end of the day tomorrow, just with one day less. Fun, isn't it? I tell you what is fun, KMFM Evenings with Jack Burke. He's back from 7. And you know the lady responsible for Call Me Maybe, Carly Rae Jepsen. She has a brand new song for us to listen to across Kent. It's called Don't Leave Me on the Dance Floor. You'll hear that just before 7.30 this evening. Plus tunes from Flo Rida, Years and Years, Miles Smith, all in the playlist across Kent from 7 o'clock tonight. Don't miss it. Right, coming up, Tiny Temper, Zara Larsson, Girls Like, Bruno Mars as well. And I'll get the latest on Kent's roads.
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5: Traffic and travel.
7: The M25 towards the Dartford tunnels, you're going to hit the congestion at the Swanley interchange. The left-hand tunnel is closed. There are also two lanes out all the way through to Lakeside. Temporary traffic lights also causing delays this evening. Teeson and the A26 Tunbridge Road near the street, and Canterbury's Island Road, that's outside the Perry's Vauxhall.
4: KMFM. Traffic and travel.
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0: Girl Corrie and Lonely. KMFM in Kent. And if I didn't know I was in Rochester, I'd be looking outside at the start of the sunset, listening to Joel, thinking I was in Ibiza right now. That's what it looks like. Are we Capo Mamboing or are we KMFM studioing? I'm not quite sure. The one thing I do know, Jack Burke's on the way next. KMFM Evenings, the playlist is lined up, ready to go after I get the latest on the roads for you.
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5: Traffic and travel.
7: The M25 towards the Dartford tunnels, you'll hit the delays from the Swanley interchange. It's because the left-hand tunnel's closed and there are two lanes out because of a breakdown by Lakeside. And the M25, sticking with it clockwise, is also partially blocked. There's an accident between Junction 4 and 5 for the M26.
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8: Right, cheers, Ben. 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Welcome to the evening.
9: And welcome to my final day of work. And yes, definitely Thursday. Definitely my last day of the week. I hope you're good. We'll start with Cat's Eye and Animal.

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0: It's KMFM with me, Jack, tonight. I hope you're good. Do you know what? I have realised that one thing that I don't want to say, but I hate about autumn. You go out and you know, you're dressed up and you're ready. One gush of wind and my forehead comes straight out. I've got a big one and I try and hide it. I put a lot of time and effort into doing my hair in the morning. There is absolutely no point. Sunshine, you will get a sweaty pit, but at least you can hide it. This five head of mine was out in full today and I was like, oh, I've put a hat on. 01227 786 106. The first day for everybody back to ordinary. Let me know how it was. We'll do Sabrina first and Taste.

0: sorry, but what an incredible job he's been offered to make Written in the Stars version 2, headhunted by a Tiny Temper. I'm sorry, but how have we not heard more about that? Do you reckon he's nervous? I mean, it's a proper big chick. Tiny Temper himself being like, yeah, I choose you, Miles Smith. I want to know. Do you reckon they're in the studio together? Somebody scour the internet. We need to discover this is happening, like, right now. It's KMFM, your Thursday evening right here in Kent, and you may be stuck in the car right now after a long day of work. There's traffic at the M25 that's going anti-clockwise right by the tunnels. Also, at Junction 4 going clockwise and Junction 5 on the M25 too. So if you are in desperate need of a proper good tune, how about one that's brand new and inspired by ABBA? It's from Carly Rae Jepsen. It's on next after Samba.
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Little Mix and Sean Paul Woodhouse on Cut MFM with me, Jack, tonight. Do you know, it's so hard not having kids, not knowing if today's day that everyone goes back to normal. I was pretty convinced yesterday, and now I'm super convinced that today is like normality day, right? We're all back to normal. Hope it's been okay. If it hasn't, don't worry about it, because I've got a brand new track on right here, and it's from Carly Rae Jepsen, or as I know her, the Call Me Maybe lady. She's gone proper ABBA, and I'm just sat here trying to figure out what song from Mamma Mia this actually sounds like. It's called Don't Leave Me On The Dance Floor.

0: the reason that I fell in love with dance music. I actually made a music video as one of his songs for college. Got a distinction. Thank you, Avicii. Hey, brother, on KMFM tonight with me, Jack. I've got a prediction. I think every single singer, whilst planning a tour, secretly goes, I really fancy a holiday in that particular city. Can we just stay there for like 3 months? Is that all right? I'll work at the same time. I'll just work around the holiday. That's what I think Harry Styles did. He's like, how many shows is that? 30? Book them, all in one place. We'll get him on next for Golden and Taylor Swift as well.
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After Harry Styles on KMFM tonight with me, Jack. Hope you're good. Did anybody else give Harry Styles all their details this morning? There was a thing on his website. You could sign up to snail mail. I haven't got a clue what that is, but it said go forth and ask questions later. So I did, and I gave him everything. All the details on my passport are now in the palm of Harry Styles' hands, and I don't know what he's going to do with them. I will admit, there was a brief second afterward where I was like, my adult brain kicked back into gear and it just went, maybe you shouldn't have done that. Like, that goes against everything your parents told you to ever do on the internet. Give out personal information. Yeah, there's a big X around that one. But still, it's Harry Styles. I think I can trust him with it.

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0: I'm Jack with you. I hope you're good. We'll check on the roads in just a second. Do you want to hear my bit of delusion for the week? You know Ed Sheeran's loop pedal? I reckon I could do it. First time, no questions asked, no instructions either. I just thought I could look at it and suss it out. Let's get him on next at Addy's M. And an end of the week banger from the Katy Perry archives too.
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0: Just gone 8 o'clock. Hope your day's been all right. Trust me when I say, a proper belter from Katy Perry on the way. First, though, it's Ed and Azzy Zam.
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0: KMFM. I'm taking nothing away from him, but I do think I could do that little foot thing with the loop pedal. Just tapping your foot to music. How easy is that? It's KMFM.

promised a Katy Perry banger, and I think we delivered on that. It's KMFM. Tuesday night? No. Thursday night. 8:10 right here in Kent, and I hope you're good if you are on the roads. The M25, that's going anti-clockwise by the tunnel. There are two lanes closed due to recovery work, a broken down crane and an oil spillage happening. That is from Junction 1A through the tunnel to Lakeside. So just be aware of that going on. Also going clockwise from Junction 4 to Junction 5, there seems to be some recovery work happening with an overturned car. So I'll keep you up to date on that as we go through tonight. I'm Jack. Here until 10, we'll do Chainsmokers and Coldplay next. It's a good Thursday night collab, that. After Beyonce in Texas Hold'em.

0: almost time for a Becky Hill hibernation, ain't it? My Heart Goes on KMFM tonight with me, Jack. Thursday evening in Kent. This is Terrible and Brilliant from Olivia Rodrigo. She wrote an album, didn't she? She was like, oh, I'm documenting my falling in and out of love and one particular relationship, and there is one love song. One proper, soppy love song. She's come out today and said it's not even about the person she was in love with. It's about a stranger that asked her out on a date at 5 a.m. in New York City. I don't know how I would feel being the ex finding that out. She'd listen to it, wouldn't you? You would listen to it, wouldn't you? I would listen to it. I'd want to hear what she's got to say. I'd be like, oh, well, at least I know that we were in love at one point because song two is all about me. Yeah. No, it's not. It's called Stupid Song. We'll do it next after Bieber. KMFM.
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a beautiful love song about absolutely no one, not even the ex. Olivia Rodrigo, Stupid Song on KMFM tonight with me, Jack. We'll do Sabrina Espresso in a second. Quick question, have you got that person in your life who knows nothing about medicine but has got a magical tablet for anything and everything? That is my nan. Headache, tablet. Cold, tablet. Car's broken down, tablet in the fuel tank. It'll be all right, won't it? It'll be all right, it'll fix itself. I saw her on the weekend. I was like, I'm having like weird time with my eyes. I think they're going a little bit dodgy. She was like, I've got a tablet for that. Of course she does. She comes back and these things are absolutely huge. You know, you're like, pensioner tablets are massive. Like, you could choke on them. They're just that big. She's like, that'll fix it. The optician's gone, glasses. Nan's gone, tablet. Give him a tablet. I won't lie to you, I am nervous and intrigued, because what she's proposing, it can fix my eyeballs. It's going to put Specsavers in Medway out of business, but also, I'm not too sure my nan is the best person to take medical advice from.

0: have taken a few out of curiosity. Can confirm, eyeballs still work, so that's a good thing. Whether I need glasses or not. I don't know if they're that good, but I haven't been taking them like one. I've been taking them like one every 3 or 4 days. So I am very nervous that my nan's suddenly become a doctor. Sabrina Carpenter and Espresso on KMFM tonight with me, Jack. The roads are a little bit busy. The M25 anti-clockwise and the clockwise by the tunnels and by Orpington. We'll check that out in a second. And I think we might have to approach a cathedral somewhere in Kent because apparently they're becoming nightclubs. I do think we've got the perfect playlist for it at 9 o'clock tonight. More on that after Dua.
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Olivia Dean and Man I Need on Cut MFM tonight, Thursday in Kent. Have you heard they're looking to turn St Paul's Cathedral in London into a nightclub at some point in the next couple of months? Canterbury, we're looking at you, all right? Let's not beat around the bush here. A nightclub out of Canterbury Cathedral. That would be absolutely insane. Come on. I was literally scrolling through Instagram, like, waiting for the post. I was like, cathedral versus cathedral. And look, I do think we have got the playlist tonight that would be perfect for an event like that. It's called Anthems. We do it at 9 o'clock. But basically, we just get on a whole load of bangers, and they would sound great in Canterbury Cathedral, just putting it out there. And if you are with me tonight, maybe you're stuck in traffic. If you are, if it is safe to do so and you fancy a shout-out, 01227 786 106 on the WhatsApp. The anthems start at 9 o'clock and I would love to hear from you. Miles Smith now.

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My opinion, one of her best tunes ever. 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

0: David Guetta with Memories. Anthems on a Thursday night here in Kent with me, Jack. Just imagine yourself, if you've ever been, inside Canterbury Cathedral. Those five would go down an absolute tree, wouldn't they? Somebody make it happen. If anybody that works in or for, can you work for the cathedral? I mean, I don't know. But if you do, reach out, 01227 786 106. Can you imagine if we bring Anthems to Canterbury Cathedral because they're doing St Paul's? Sorry. Have we got any more cathedrals in Kent? How many more? Do you know what? I'm going to look that up. But if you work for a different cathedral in Kent, reach out as well. I've not got my heart set on Canterbury. It's just the first one that comes to mind. 01227 786 106. And we'll chat business. Hang it on the lady who I think our new favourite thing is trying to distract her. She's a very good pop star, very on it. When she's on stage, she's on a mission. However, assuming the dolphin pose in front of her, which is quite difficult, it requires some kind of organisation, at least four people to get things done. Maybe three if you're feeling strong, but at least four. If you do that, you're almost guaranteed a giggle. Her name's Zara Larsson. Let's do Midnight Sun next.
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and Stronger on KMFM Thursday evening in Kent with me, Jack. The road's still looking quite busy. Dartford Tunnel going anti-clockwise. We'll catch up on that in just a sec. First, though, I'm going to guess this weekend is just a rest up, right? Get back to the ordinary. And you've planned so many days out and so many weekends across the 6 weeks. You yourself might need a weekend off. But next weekend, let us help you out. The 12th and 13th of September, the Kent Life Hops and Harvest Festival is back. Loads of stuff for the kids. Entertainment, fairground rides, bouncy castles and even a foam party disco. I've only ever been to once and I was always under the impression you could only go when you were 18. Now, they're a thing for kids and I'm super jealous. There is a chance for you to win a family ticket tomorrow, plus a £50 voucher to cover food and drink. That could get you by pretty much all day long, right? Listen to Andy this Friday from 11 o'clock in the morning for your chance to win. Good luck. It's KMFM. We'll do Tiny next after Taylor.

0: could not be a bigger fan of Ray and her two sisters. I can just say, those three girls, ladies, women, have some of the most incredible voices I think ever in the world of pop music right now. Went to see them all live at Ray's concert at the O2 last year. And I still don't think I've ever seen a vocal performance as good since, or even ever. They've got a track, the three of them, that I have seen live and can confirm it is so good. It's called Joy. And I want to play it for you next after Calvin Harris. KMFM.
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Harry Styles on KMFM. I can confidently say that every concert I've ever been to, I've never been excited about the opening act. But Raze, there's always been this, like, curiosity around her openers, because there was rumour that it was going to be her sisters, of which there are two. And I can tell you, they are very talented. And no longer an enigma. Singers in their own right. And the three of them jumped on the track. Just full of sisters, this one. Ray, Amma, and Absolutely. It's called Joy.

0: Mimi Webb and House on Fire on KMFM. Good news, the M25 by the Tunnels looking good, and I'm done tonight. Cheers for getting us on. I'm back Monday at 7 p.m. I'll see you then. Rob and Numi will wake you up at 6:30 in the morning.
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7: From the Sky News Centre at 10. Jurors in the long-running trial of a woman accused of murdering her three children have been told to keep deliberating tomorrow. Lindsay Clancy admits strangling them at her Massachusetts home, but argues she was suffering postpartum psychosis. The judge in the case has refused to remove one of the 12 members of the jury to the anger of her defence lawyer. Here's our US correspondent David Blevins.
8: I know we're in the realms of speculation, but this is leaning towards 11 jurors having found Lindsay Clancy not guilty of first degree murder and one holding out, and that's why her legal team appears to be so frustrated.
7: Andy Burnham's praised French collaboration as the small boats crisis dominated talks with President Emmanuel Macron at Downing Street. As well as migration, the two leaders discussed conflicts in Ukraine and the Middle East and Britain's relationship with Europe. A pupil who stabbed a teacher in the head in Pembrokeshire has been sentenced to 4.5 years in youth detention. The schoolboy, who was 15 at the time, attacked his history teacher Vicky Williams after asking her to check his work. Campaigners have handed a petition to Downing Street calling for better protections for England's rivers, lakes and seas. It's after hundreds of swimmers reported getting sick this summer. Singer Becky Hill, who backs the campaign, says it's unacceptable.
9: I think it is an absolute scandal that great British bill players are paying for a service that they're not getting. And in return, they're getting the infrastructure of waterways, rivers, seas completely destroyed in the process.
7: In sport, and Hearts have won the Edinburgh Derby 3-1 at Hibs. They now move into third, having made it 3 wins in a row over their rivals. And battered Mars bars and hidden coordinates for Celtic Park are among clues Oasis are about to announce a new tour taking in Glasgow. The hints feature in a video posted on the band's social media channels. It also features a drinks fridge stocked with iron brew. That's the latest from the Sky News Centre. I'm AJ Walsh.
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3: From the Sky News Centre at 11, the defence team in the trial of a woman accused of murdering her three children has called for the removal of one of the 12 jurors. Lindsay Clancy strangled them in her Massachusetts basement, but says postpartum psychosis led to her actions. Today, the judge reread his instructions on reasonable doubt, but asked the jury to continue deliberating. This objection from defence lawyer Kevin Reddington was rejected.
4: If we come back here in a half an hour with a mistrial because of a juror that has just spurned the instructions of this court, it's a shame. It's a real shame. My motion is to remove this juror.
3: Andy Burnham has held talks with Emmanuel Macron in Downing Street. The leaders have agreed that action on small boats needs to be scaled up. Opposition parties have been critical of the amount being spent on immigration measures. Meanwhile, the Conservative leaders warned conflict is coming as she announced the welfare cuts her party would pursue to pay for more defence spending. Kemi Badenoch claims £10 billion in savings would allow Britain to spend 3% of its economic output on the military by 2030. She told a news conference, the Prime Minister can't wait until then.
5: Voters will get a chance to tell him what they think of getting poorer at the next election. But if there is an attack on a NATO country between now and then, the Prime Minister cannot defend us by capping bus fares.
3: Labour says the Tories hollowed out the armed forces while in government. Firefighters will spend a second night tackling a blaze in Belfast. The fire on Queen's Island broke out yesterday afternoon. FIFA is accusing UEFA of launching a smear campaign against Gianni Infantino. European football's governing body led the challenge to his plans to sell stakes in the World Cup. And in football, Hearts won the Edinburgh Derby 3-1 at Hibs. They moved into third and have made it three wins from three over their rivals. That's the latest. I'm Chris Milligan.
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0: News. From the Sky News Centre at midnight, jurors in the long-running trial of a woman accused of murdering her three children have been told to keep deliberating later today. Lindsay Clancy admits strangling them at her Massachusetts home, but argues she was suffering postpartum psychosis. The judge in the case has refused to remove one of the 12 members of the jury to the anger of her defence lawyer. Here's our US correspondent, David Blevins.
1: I know we're in the realms of speculation, but this is leaning towards 11 jurors having found Lindsay Clancy not guilty of first-degree murder and one holding out, and that's why her legal team appears to be so frustrated.
0: Andy Burnham's praised French collaboration as the small boats crisis dominated talks with President Emmanuel Macron at Downing Street. As well as migration, the two leaders discussed conflicts in Ukraine and the Middle East and Britain's relationship with Europe. A pupil who stabbed a teacher in the head in Pembrokeshire has been sentenced to 4.5 years in youth detention. The schoolboy, who was 15 at the time, attacked history teacher Vicky Williams after asking her to check his work. FIFA's accused UEFA of launching a smear campaign against Gianni Infantino. European football's governing body led the challenge to his plans to sell stakes in the World Cup. To football now tonight, and Hearts won the Edinburgh Derby 3-1 at Hibs in the Scottish Premier League. They move into third and have made it 3 wins in a row over their rivals, to the delight of their supporters and manager Wouter Vracken.
2: Amazing the atmosphere, especially when you see our fans. Fans were very loud. It felt moments like it was a home game. It's nice that you create like a synergy on the pitch, on and off the pitch, and that's how we like to see it.
0: And battered Mars bars and hidden coordinates for Celtic Park are among clues Oasis are about to announce a new tour taking in Glasgow. The hints feature in a video on the band's social media. That's the latest. I'm Chris Milligan.
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